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1: 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with me. So maybe you're bitter. Only a mess, pink beans all over the place. Now, man, I can't tell you, sir, maybe I'm not president, maybe free me sight, you never know. I'm only thinking of the youth of this country and not MPP. Agenda 111, maybe say, oh, sir, but I could come here. They sold a busy contract now. Now I got home. Watching 10%, anybody need to mean you. Oh yeah, move about the criticizing and this one. And this is for me, and we'll be so day. Contract every year, on your 11%, $55 million or 11%. It's on tier advance 7%. And so I'm the amount. Masa, Ghana, I didn't hear you. Ghana, I didn't hear you. Politicians, we are deceiving the general public. And we'll be entering Kamanuntu. My jeans every to me, Casania, you know. Oh, be to be scared about this country. So long as I live, now me a gun and knee, now 2 point, now me must send me for a building one cra. Mamma or dear scare me, our Ghana. I'm not afraid of anybody. I'll only speak the truth. And the Tom Pomusan, you two, Mano, Mabu Budding at the agenda 111, I won't go for you. Please, I have done it.
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1: 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Then man, car first. And you know what, choosing any, no, so I was stationed. My son, Almighty. When you say from June 2027, MPP for me, no action will go, you will be surprised. And you are one better be. I am not afraid of any human being. I am a good one. Nobody, mommy, I'm a mommy, I'm a woman of a son. Nobody can intimidate me in this country. Will speak the truth. Anything that is not good for the country, I can hear Japan. I will speak. If it's good for the country, I will speak. yɛbɛ bɔ nipa ba so nsuro bia ɛwɔ Ghana obiara so mɔbra ɛnkyɛ wopa wotu kwan sɛdeɛ ɛsi ɛrespɛkti wo na bɛduru a wowɔ bi te sɛ kɔkɛ sɛ me yɛpaa ne tirim ɔnim neɛbɛto no mbpfɔ mo yɛ ready me se July June July 2027 me ne mo action ɛwɔ Ghana ha you be surprised you think I'm stupid to come and follow you guys again I'm stupid.
2: Honorable.
1: We have a 10 cases of Kennedy at the pump. 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I've given you the time. Say June 2027. You see action in this country.
0: Enti, oronyan for Kennedy, akompre kwa Japan, no. 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
3: 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difficult as not new staff the only fire service company I buy but it's very very difficult when first to the person right
0: and the not more director of my cinema and acting in canon and watchy and a fire commander are also a woman sinim na one nadmofo ene bo mu kwa probo yi eye enchi eye municipal fire commander ADO3 reverend father Emmanuel Kwaku Yeboa one eye nadmofo na kwa one so de nsam kakra tu gya chese Ghana fo babiade nadru no ene ye nyan yen hwe yahu ye ewo ensuo ho pa
3: na bomo de be bring senior worker if you are na waka ensuo mu no information I enter kan it is the traditional authority. The cleaning more. I'm a mamre. So when your mamre na into me and call in soon moving for 35. So I want what it is. We want more to sign every fee. I said, so you who consort, Mao will be our bear. And now we see any another unfortunate. As soon as you may quo home, it's a bear may qua, and by ya say. Send a bear will be answered to me after young.
0: Oh, engine zone na yiri na wo he na otwa enye yi a masa no wa pa babi ala ta ko yi se ba twetwe ko ye hume masem rantisem na metwa na metwa we dey say kitu bi a wa hwe yi a na e de asem aba ice 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

0: Whatever the germs, brush them away with the new Pepsodent, now in limited edition World Cup packs. 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
3: 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O confidence level. 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
4: Okay. East Team Press Multimedia College. At the Panathon ho. Oni se schools ne do so bebre. But me say, na me pe baabiya. 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Na madans so afoforo mu no abam. School fees ne wo form. 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APM Media College. 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Efri EPM. Any pa ya juma ya che. 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Eya prof Professional Diploma Radio and TV courses with his newscasting, sports presentation, program hosting, DJing, TV presentation, camera handling, video editing, any afufrobebri, or modern radio and TV studios. Ah, yeah, dear practical. And to be in Wabin, your hostel, Emma Mane Mema, Sesi Ayakase, or Jadis Yanfo, and to Wapa Panosol Bayens and Training Mapa, Mahunyaha, number 4 forms, Ekoko, Uberu EPM Media College, our Hotel Junction, ICGC Asorida Nechiwa, and yes, Hanswa, baby, our Ghana Hebiano, or dear. 0241 39 35 34 0241 39 35 34 EPM Media College, raising professional media stars.
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Be part of the conversation by sending your WhatsApp voice note and engaging with us on Facebook and all our social media platforms. Your views and contributions matters. 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
1: 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rare tone running now on Sebeke Dupe be at all ever home. 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
2: Patam. Mamincio, Namincia, what you fool in, Namincia, mean coming regina chairman, you were the Kuja, Laji City Bellu Airbus, regional secretary, and Tamadu, who killed in the end. I'm in Patam some day. I'm seeing dancing with Fidia, so Obanko was there.
0: Good morning.
3: Come on, Obama.
0: 5 p.m. in Pomano Pay.
3: Obama Pasoboko and Patron.
0: And my dear Dumo, Miss Mehon. Your mom, Patam Como.
3: Obama, I mean, Tia, for them to declare, I tell you, my return for a party. You do not turn on my way tomorrow. I saw Pavi. Obama, we break it with my ability for Obama. Oba, then can go district any at some of the line. Obama, bear to the day Piala, Nishoto, my Nishoto, Achino San Sana, won't show to see a guy, the first one, Supon. In swimming, the Papa Bini, exactly, crassy big room, the Toto, a broad guy in the Mokonia, the other one was a quick crana city. Won't be a swimming, and a provocation is a swimming. Crum, and it's here now, Makos, who will be the young man, how will crana city swimming here, the Becca. Obama, who do so many things in the world for whom to become in society or abandoned the war? You could do for sure, obey your ban or ask action, the man's hand in the war. 3 days,
0: Miss Meda, say good morning.
4: Morning, my dear.
0: Emmanuel Kalanku, and Pomano Pay.
4: Ayan, I'll soon
0: hear the adom, Miss Mehoye, Yamon Patamuncomo.
4: Mamia, if I told me, but I'm in the house, and the Yatunka say, you're better for Mutti. Oh, a frampis, I am more bow. Yeah, I am more bow, a frampis of papa. Oh, Mamia, every food will be done. I just go on that. So do it. You need quite who? You need letters to our boy, a cousin to our boy. Indeed, you have a toddy and so on from my boss is him, Catapa and Akate, but you have a reboot Boko, Akotoriani, Adiamaya Bang, any Yankasa. Mamia, yes, say and penny for more from the South. Mutti, Mutti, Diana, Mutiago, Paddy, yes, from Moon Family, classic, classic crime. The Trinidad of Nabra, and you come up for crime. A crime, I say, might be offering to say a friend's are too. Oh yeah, any cinema powers. Abubuya no odi bre, odi diani bre. Na nsa pa wanti na fa abubuya pa am pa diani bre. Ya ye mbobo, ami ya ye ka plan be sa somo a. Ye nye se interpreter for plan be sa ho. Ya ye mbobo papa. Ye sire ye mpani fo. Mu kanya mu na mu na mu hwe kakra.
0: Meda say good morning.
5: Good morning.
0: Ofa bita.
5: Meme
0: ma. Empo mu na opei.
5: Ofiri am fo na do me ho ye se mo se fo man.
0: Ye de jana se ye mo mpata mu nkomo.
5: I am a person who is a person. I know the minimum demand would be here. We mean to make commercial hope. Now, I think put the answer because here this I am to say. Sir, come on, founder, or Jenny be green, Edian or the Tapak in a movie. I am. If you see a park, no more, no. I haven't cared the idea. And she says, what would you need any idea? Winning a manager.
0: Winning a mentor. Good morning.
6: Good morning, Obama.
0: 1 crown and promote a son or pay you.
6: Why
0: did I tell you now? Swear, dear Boko, Yamon Patamuncomo.
6: Joe, oh, my mammy, that's it. Incoming regatta, my irradi, Dakuji, Yanchiana no pay, in the Mussen and Israel, you know, Sanso, and Amyaka, some mammy, Madame Mercy, a bit if he on any near Jedun Coco, in jail. Oh, my mammy, Patamuasam, then farmers, what the Akasian farmer, Miaka Sammy Boss, or Sabunsu, if I at a France. MC at the whole Eastern region. I don't know, my penny, I didn't have to send him on the boss any. Or by the important one, some and they who born in Potamo, which was said, and Punti Jumano, Yadaya Kumaso, and Noana, Oyeneka, crack, Edemaye, and the other Sreno, Yaka, and a doss on Sadi Washam, the boss from Obomi, Ebisubu, Yakino, Asasia, Esaino, Obama contractor for Amazon, you're watching him. Sir, one of the UGD is so bit me no more penny, Eddie Casubum, am I answering your crime, Papa? Afaso, or by
0: my dad, say good morning.
7: Yeah.
0: I raise you to your tour. Bye. Good morning.
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2: Wow, the Caleb Yenchi guy. You know, getting a yellow card first up. And you know, his place like Claude Makélélé. A person, sir. Whether he would even get, he fought and moved himself into the space that could get us the goal. And let's praise Thomas Asante for the energy he brought into the game. So, by and large, we should be happy because once you get your 3 points, the pressure goes a bit down. And all you need is 1 point to go into the next stage. Because in our tournament, you are looking at first two. So the moment you have 3 points, you already are, when you get an additional point, you are likely to be within the top two. And I think that should be our focus. But the team has a lot of work to do. This team, if it plays the way it is against the likes of Birmingham and Kane and all of that, we'll have a problem. Because the way these English boys picked yesterday with all of Radeko played those balls, because there's a lot of tension when we are being, and then look at the goalkeeper, every cross that came, he had to punch. Every cross, even when he's in good position to catch, he had to punch. And so when I compare him, that is Atizigi, with Asare, who could find some composure at the goalkeeping end with Asare for me. Though Atizigi looks more stronger in terms of posturing, but his composure at the goalkeeping was a bit worrying. If you have a strong team that flies the ball across your face and you see the things they were doing, it wouldn't look bad.
1: Eti ano aye honorable Isaac Buamanya ko MP and an sense so dia to dwa ho no mo a ochemchese kwan a mpesempese guy an edi edi aye Caleb Irenti e move kwa da sa to krom ho no ma de bo no ma de to 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
2: 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But because of football yesterday, the sales, the economic gain across the country cannot be.
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3: And so tell England that we are coming. As we say in Gang Palance, Wombae, we are coming. And so let us tell them, we yeah, Black Stars Beba, we yeah.

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2: Mr. Speaker, yesterday was the first day I saw our vice president dancing kakalika, kakalika on the stage. Mr. Speaker, Ghana Blackstar will say, yeah.

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1: But your excellency, before proceeding further, permit me to digress a little bit. I want to convey to all of you Ghana's appreciation for your full support for the Black Stars last night. And I know this is important to all of you here, because when I welcomed you at the airport, you all wished the Black Stars well. And indeed, some of you requested for Black Star jerseys, led by the President of Liberia, President Boakai the Senior, who I was delighted to hand over the Black Stars jersey to, and I also handed over the jerseys to all our technical experts when we met for dinner last night. And you assured us of victory, and victory came. But what is even more fortuitous is that the name of the team, the Black Stars, was a name that the founder of our country, Osagyefo, Dr. Kwame Nkrumah, deliberately chose from his mentor, Dr. Marcus Garvey, the founder of the Black Star philosophy. And what makes our victory so exciting is that the son of Dr. Marcus Garvey, the renowned surgeon, Dr. Julius Garvey, is here with us. He received his jersey and he's proud that the Black Stars is still flying high. So we thank you all for your support.
0: Enti ano aye honorable Samuel Okujato Ablakwa aye foreign affairs minister and was say Ghana din kunu wiye no aye amaman bi mpanifo bi chese obi ase obuhia Black Stars jersey eh ade odi animu aye 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general at the national service authority was one dia he bo no he no was Carlos Queiroz ono ena e winning game no e de ma Ghana was coach no and a winning game, no?
2: Let's be very sincere. The coach won the game for us. Yes, some of us didn't like the strategy from the beginning, but this is where experience counts. This is where experience actually was brought to bear, because he knew the Panamanians were hungry. I don't know whether he watched their game, but he realized that he knew what the Panamanians were going to do. So we decided to soak their pressure from the first start. Yes, we were a bit, we were not... It's like the inexperience was so much, but the game strategy was for us to soak their pressure, wear them out. And the master stroke was the strategic offensive midfielders, bro. That was what confused the guy. So you realize that they knew they were coming to press us more in the second half. So they brought in more forwards. Then the coach decided to introduce very fast-paced wingers. And that was what destabilized them. So yes, we should have gotten one or two goals or more. But like I said, the inexperience is still at play. We don't have anybody who... Then you realize that Jordan was trying, but he was struggling. Because one, he was supposed to guide the players on the field, also chase the ball. Hey, come on, move forward, do this. So inexperience was at play. So the coach, yes, we couldn't have afforded to lose this. Yes, but the coach's game plan worked.
0: Nessa no aye Fuseni Donko and Watin and Kano. Zanso Chemchese coach offense Carlos Queiroz no nentrekes in a tactics, the variation system, philosophy in a winning game in a demand Ghana. It's in one sem and no. And what you know and was here as a Ghana Yahweye and Sansia next two games a bebono against England, against Croatia no, San games no a bad pa.
2: You look at Croatia and England, they are both very tactical. Ghana will confuse them. Because you can't read Ghana's formation. You don't know our game plan. I'm not so scared of the two other teams. Just that if we don't get physical weight, especially England. So we need to be physical with them at all costs. Otherwise, it will be a good harvest because our defense is a bit porous.
0: Next, I know Ellen is also a team aba. And one summer, sir, and a city. Now, Blasters, let's say, I started no or number one, and I saw number two. I just say, Benjamin, sorry, Akasa, or then summer so at him at a two jar. I was just a game out in bed, mo boy, yeah, ma, Ghana, it's me, and young cream, dear no, or so no, you'll be out, no, I started no, it's you, or so you'll be out, or bomb pire papa. Hey, who will be a bomb pire papa, Blasters, I won't know. And blessing that the crap, no, sorry. My cartons were good bumpires, Yenti Benjamin Asare.
3: I said, Tim, with your woman, I said, definitely, Yami, you will be at the P, and I will be out, said Bia Bumpire. Who share your points with me, Bia Bania, Bamina Bumpire, apart from Nibia, Muslims, who's getting a book, and your point, Debe Bon Bidina, between Amin Samse, Ontime, Adminti, Winnie, and Winnie, and Yavi, and Miana Susan, I said, Shall I know more than any man?
0: Eno aya sare o so ye empire body of anokwa erade se bi o bompaye e bompaye e bompaye no na atimi sampa bibia e kama pa anti o se o ye empire body seven of any agro san se blaster se de u kono 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no.
3: Like the way you are saying, I'm so impressed, and I thank the Almighty God because it's not easy. And my determination, my focus, that's make me this opportunity because that is my wish. That's the one I want to ask. As you know, like the way you are saying, give me the chance to go because he has given me the victory in this match. Just move it steady to this game. That's it.
0: Next, I know Eden also so at me about what him was Sam Ewa Ewan more. Now, give my course so Ewa Eno Eya Toronto. 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
5: 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Or chance say be a PSG B and a Man City mu be an atim sakesia ni be join party no na bed na kwasro. 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Eye goalkeeper make ved. Ono. In the general between Spain and the 3 points. I'm a real so be a bona basso a placer. Add your mohon aqua pound walk up national. 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I'm a real me back at your say, so no soon in an yes, ya, why ya didn't you? Name woman, ne mammy, and to me, and ya visa, and freak a vet, uncle USA. Emma, see cack be crumpers so on mutuia, or man to me and chia, and in an answer, but my quiet din, see can if ye. 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But more than so, be man saka bi na where you su Pep Student. Ebeti mi abo pa pa pa pa pa pa pa pa pa pa pa. Say a boss and ho banye ni. And the best defender say o defender o smart. Aye Pep Student. Kaim say Obama onsa etimi akabi anti bacteria a fighty editi anon. Fresh breath, what you see, a yakama at the mount, a remove any plaque biaka, a what was him, and no air Pep Student. Kaiser Uber Mount Sakaudi, supermarket, shop, nationwide, Pep Student, Uber Brashe Anopa, any, and you may na be asked to me, a yakama, a ma urinfi, and so on, some as no, and a pay, yamfa in sea.

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1: 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October 2015 to May 2020 MPhil, International Relations, Legon, Center for International Affairs, University of Ghana, Area of Research in International Law, May 2003 to June 2005. Postgraduate, Diploma, International Law and Sustainable Development, Institute of Social Studies, The Hague, Netherlands, and of course, January to March 2002. Qualifying Certificate in Law, Ghana School of Law, Accra, Ghana, 1991 to 1993. B.A. Horns, Law and Sociology, University of Ghana, Legon, Ghana, 1988 to 1991. Tonight, I'm going to say, I'm going to Office of the Attorney General.
2: Okay. Yet, yeah, so I was citynewsroom.com. I say, Kennedy Japan wants NPP. If they provoke me, I will spill the beans. And prioritize skills over white collar job. Osman Ayarga edges youth.
3: Yo. 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Oh, yeah, a fitter. She's saying I was here from mechanic phone. A fitter phone.
2: Mechanics.
3: Aye. 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Is it come home? 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Near Yazza, I ain't ever pay office here, Juma.
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1: Mate. 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MyJoyOnline.com. Wase, $300 million won't cut it. Buffer Stock CEO says Ghana needs $1.5 billion to secure food reserves. And a mine pit tragedy. Bosome Freho Assembly orders owner's arrest after woman child die.
3: Manjo online so adding seminar ba no no dia all kind of pain is what you say CEO. Our day buffer stock and a national food buffer stock company. 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
1: 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You mean more
3: 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Yeah, money. A controller be sharp.
0: I'm maintaining them.
1: So
0: what about you?
1: What
0: 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I'm maintaining them. Oh yeah, they're more money.
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1: 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Open teeth whitening. Your tooth fillings, tooth replacement, and so ever. Then talk a dear. Yeah, my wet when you're to show and what's the bedroom, what can't a bedroom. Why? 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And ye ube drew ho. 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

0: where be a fidu do be anchor say apart from her saying no sooner. Send operations D can car, you know, yeah, your community engagement. Brown or brown, they call community cinema. It's me boa community nano, especially baby. I am no more a Thai Bujan near no more Dinkomo. And now, Baku being so a very effective pie, their friends say house to house. You know. And their name officers in our Tiguk room. Now you engage, say, oh, contain them who fear it me ba. Now, anything disaster related be a bit my coffee range, my baby, and no, I can watch them. And I'm saying, so no, apart from radio stations, and so they have boy and pie community information centers, no more baby, you know. And you see, it's a community in Musana, Yana, Yerichu. It's another mono, the Bian be brain, I drink where I see BBC answer. But I do know the core mandate in the better prevent here, dear. It's not mono answer mutu near prevention piece. And since at the chrono, it could see the only thing we can do is since a bit my provide relief, kakra. And you know, we can say, I hear so now, I buy any through not move it media man, I'm a dear, I will lose, you know. It's my son so cry. Into the end here, ma say your ma education near more. Say nipani who say a dear we are may ye no, and echo fat range and a banners or chin who free wa nipan quan japa de or wa on one hotono, not mu hotono or minus hotono, says you can keep be able to prove I do live in the crowd. It's me quiet the fofro, a man a boy on my na. Now they may candy as also say, said any boss will come. It's all about nipan your mentality, send you be changing. I buy you my phone, don't pay Pinana, do another on Saturday, so but we can only do as much as we can because, Sebio, you neighbor who say, and a bear drain say, oh, my human me, you know, a jumaku, a becker say, be a human resource or not. When you understand your panel. Ain't you know, you need to me, who baby are, all the fur baby are, ain't in a yank to my phone, as I say, yank to your boy home or dame. Because there be a mecca say, Yamia drum, Ghana has a one. Me and call brochure that, but in the mother room and tear brochure in him. No, cause him near Panas out to ranch him, see one me. I am. Yamia do me had he been see you. Ain't no ocean so research and so I'm young say, near my yarn a tire to twin, say be a fire disaster, simone, flood them on an asset for be brain, I a human induced yarn yako fadeba. Ain't in his war about say, yea, na at the end of twin. He beat me a satchel yardren. So now it means a child yardrena, so to ranch him into me wipe it off. Crana at least to the barest minimum money there a bit me draw. It is all about mentality, saying bit my change your mentality.
1: Okay. Madam was say ya de see her na ye breno ain't see na what you said nanson ya san pemreno na ye de atwaso and see any fire for to aso I go road safety fire and sanitation awareness and run ye road safety awareness no ain't see ne fire. Any sanitation. Tien not move for and a reincom or fire for to us so. Police ni na druno in boost herba mixture. Police ni na druno. Number one immune booster Emma Hwaden Ayawa dear. 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
0: 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General State of Fire Safety in Ghana. 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Then come on, you're born now, which we train, no. And yeah, they to us so my way. Yo, Philip, what are you? Say currently, say we be assess fire safety. Ewo iye my gun muha assessment. Need to say.
1: Me that's miniaba. 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Yeshe fire safety ya. 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
3: 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Now, my father and mama used to be in things in my family would be a post structure be actually things in a catapora. Now, it was one among our fire officers in the hall, and some mammy called this assembly. A mammy called you see, up to date, only as a half call in the near hall. I'm on some of the barbecue. I'm on a black piano box, so I'm a sick and close in the pumping me out, being a crying foul. Process me now at the member of Grand Washington. I call one walk.
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5: 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All today, VA, a pouncing yet. It's near your work, Grand Kamam, the Sabaka, Yakagana, one, and I and Kagana. Mustn't be done.
0: That's it, made us say, fire for a more bisamo. 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No moon fire station. Nanty BBC wa. Nay, no more sign and so no more yay and dame. And see, now a joke soon now old die, I say. 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
2: Debbie, now a bin ya my. Oh, Nadia make her,
0: Media said, Coesca for your
2: daddy. Media said, Mamma, and say. And I'm say, Debbie, I'm on my acquire me about her better to your mouth for me. 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
7: yo so good morning ama ya wono be da from cham and ama sene edma pa moye ma ko mai ene dana mai so edin ka no as I'm telling my friend, I'm saying, "So you far a coin more denture. So me one, what was news? I'm saying, Madam Roma, I'm paying 40 and more yet. We see there. Yes, no, I'm saying denture audience. So more here, no money. My yes, I could tell me now a bit too. Until get a massipar. 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I cram me. My drink check. I cram far sanitation for no. Oh no. And it's a first sanitation one is a. Aya nansi no ni ama ekoso ye ye ni nansi ko di ani fo no o do no bu a hu so so ni ha ya ko mama
0: okay no ka di ani fo no ni mi so mo ye enwure gu gata mu se na aye good morning hello good morning
8: good morning
0: me ba cho ma ne so ma me kakra odin be bi akase free o oh sorry okay and it meant to have my voice notes and so and so call on the band so I na my pick it
7: mama ya good morning it's how no I'm better for I'm sir you better must say oh my pa mo ye magana my name go for my and so my dream take a try for sanitation and it's a nice thing you do on the 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
11: On say about him, eh? On say I brought for Kakasa be say, eh? If I say so, so bibini, what be see bibini, first see bookum. On say yet here. Oh, this time around, never be a chum. Wahoo. On say I faded this time, no, a mobile won't take back a camp, eh? Near my how when yaddy. 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What fell at 64 and sana. O mama off as an amount to my edgeman. Sadly, my union and come here, da. I'm yet to name a beer, say. I was saying, I'm with you. I can't say, can the mobile number be drunk a crack? Most many time, Kakra and Sanabo Dumdana. Now you both near Casacasa. 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Oh, but as an uncanny message this time around, no mamma Bontia, and never bore her in or more church. 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

0: Sports, where your Friday edition, and you didn't send me a brief air Fitness Hybrid Copy, say, do me no ever bought. Timno, and your assets. James was say, I'm powerful, tantalizing, Sasso, and Chairman Yusuf. Felix, the sports mayor, Richmond, to original Carrasco. We to Moncano pay, a would make the case, and so, and my room, Fiano pay. DJ Masha Pedi ebeko social media no so adama. 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Uyo be our person who boost to system no. Uyo be our breast show home. Uyo be our comayari and as a stroke. Asha see a hunihunawa. We draw Kingdom Garlic Capsules and in the bitters. Your Kingdom Jensen Park Capsules el ho. And Pamumro ye. 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
0: 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Okay. Yen free hona yembra 1962. 1962 World Cup boy, you know. Why ena ye born abasu e ye no as best player of the tournament. Best player of the tournament. A Pele, B Garrincha.
1: Pele.
0: There be enye Pele. Sorry. O question at also me and son any 2018 World Cup no. When they share own goal over the final match or share own goal. A Mario Mandzukic. B Mario Pasalic. Correct. The question that was one four and yeah. Ebay na okay, I mean, funny say in 1962 match bena year two in the Battle of Santiago 62 World Cup no match back year two in the Battle of Santiago. Ne whine whine the airball A Chile and a Brazil, B Chile and Italy.
1: Chile,
0: Chile ni Italy. B, eno ne answer. No last question. Ena mi pacho. Eno su edisui. In 2018 World Cup, course, you know. When I share England winning penalty, first ever shootout against Colombia. Player ben I share England omo winning penalty, you no. Know. A Eric Dyer, B Harry Kane. Correct. Eric Dyer. Inti meda sepa. Onya say 3-5. And your friend pong. Okay. Inti kujo bolo so ewa humano so. Kujo bolo, good morning.
2: Good morning.
0: Ibacho uhu ya die.
2: Oh, nami adum. Namu so.
0: Ala di adum. O question edi kaini. Mede o kon 1974. Team Bay. Ena Poland a year mu free mu third place no mu but third and fourth team bena ana o man bena Poland e share no no A Brazil B Italy
2: Italy
0: there be sorry o question na e toso mienu me do call 62 players do do say ena 1962 omo World Cup boy you know go king no omo nyina abo so players do do say na say sa players no omo nyina say goals pepe 4 goals no omo say ye na omo do do say A 6 B 4
2: A
0: correct A o question na eto so 2018 na me de wo Iceland and Panama na omo ye aman a omo ebo omo first World Cup omo first appearance ewo 2018 World Cup na se e ye true or false
2: e ye true
0: e ye true correct o next question ena this way African country bay ena oyi ye yi ni free mu e sign fair play rule ti fair play o breaky tie breaker no a African country ben and I had this hard in the rear no in 58 A Senegal B Tunisia Debbie sorry me ba twa kana he akan the last question o last question any 1982 World Cup no Oman ben host 2 year 1982 World Cup A Brazil B Spain
2: Hey Brazil
0: Debbie could you believe me that's yeah Spain the host 2 82 only 2/5 okay into honor so no frame point of 3 points okay all right into yen to us on that yen call your name utiago 96.9 fm yeah train I can see for omon etoso na media said ma in my life natural health clinic say but more than so beba your honor it won't feed you pa feed you the bet check you yari a how ebi crampa utmi ya lucky yari 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

0: 0550-63-9037. 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NFA trading loan. 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ye share price no eye only one Ghana city. 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
2: Jack, why we need for you now? Come on, now me say, oh my head, dear, oh my beard is a one.
3: My dear, who are seminar who came?
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3: Oh, Sebibi papa be was the chia, and yes, a far come out to wear services. So why should we be now? 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Moye a cool, and I'm a person more printed t-shirt, a wokoni demo, and I'm a brandy more card, dear, and yes, a far come out to wear services. So betray your poor amam,
2: sir,
3: and yeah, no, where your photocopy. We certificate here at that demi essay. Obe laminating the camera at the amount. 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What do you want to man sumana with Tin Bosch as super pepper? Chuchaya, Ewan Coco, Kumasi Station, Dadanumu, Abrosaya, a bank or Boba FM no. 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Ube to me, so do you want to email sefalco77@gmail.com. 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
4: 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Ya ye Juma, a Joda Kosi Fiada, and upon our training fan Kosi with Toye Nunum, Meminda, and a forfeit de Bia Machia Holiday Sibia, and upon on Kuno Kosi no Mino, Frey, and now what's up, Yang 0559-929-711. 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
6: Ah, my little ones, gather around. 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But oh, the Ghanaian way.
7: 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Good afternoon. 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
10: One Ugarino. 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
6: 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Lily Rice, yen nimuno free titi. 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

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Media partners, Ago FM, sponsors, Onuebites, Inchoche Mubi Afre, 0599-787942. 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
2: 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United States of America, USA, and Australia bebo. Referee Felix Sueya fi Germany. 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Eye 7 o'clock. Ye the live commentary bebro. Inti ya anwashe no sun edi amami. 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Chief Efri Uzbekistan on bet me the game no Emma Renfi. I'm an achieve 12:30. Not just a year memory them. Lincoln Financial Field of Philadelphia, Pennsylvania, Brazil, Ebeshia Haiti, referee Alejandro Jose Hernandez and Desri Spain. On no quack the game na fe 3 a.m. and we are chin pan. Levy Stadium, ewa Santa Clara, California, Turkey, and Paraguay bebo Emma Urenfi. So far, so good. World Cup na ekwa sono. Mebacho 28 matches. 89 goals in a team PM. Go King no Messi ewo 3. Afe Jonathan David ewo 3. Players do not can ewo goals no mienu mienu mienu mienu a. Minimum sama to jam. On goals no air 6 in a red card. And so air 6 Emma Renfi. Me din come osisi e. Na Leo Messi abusua for the statement about concerning Leo Messi ne papa apom densem. Penny a friend say or he Messi. Ubenyana mamia. Oh hey Messi. 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Na report on nam se penine frimu kwa gentine nra show. Titru ni showbiz show omu ye entertainment shows omu ye wa gentine nina. Ubiase Messi papa frimu, Messi papa frimu. 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Just an saying dear situation I come on. Once a mercy she go nan on a pana osun. 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Papa no yesen ho no ho no ho ye kakra. I must say, we are responding to treatment. 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National anthem no. 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Match number 1000. 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Matches makuma ko 1000. Ye started World Cup 96 years niye. A eke kako 100 years. Enti Tunisia. Any Japan match. Nne e match ha. E toso makuma ko 1000 ha. Midi mwin semester tuja. Ema urem film. Premier League. Aya fixtures. 2026. 2027. Fixtures nye ba. Fato sumami. Premier League. Fixtures niye. First match. Arsenal na be bia no Arsenal and Coventry Mikel Arteta and Frank Lampard in e bia no e Friday 21st August Arsenal and Coventry e first match and e Friday Adeche Saturday Hull City and Manchester United Everton and Crystal Palace Ipswich and Sunderland, Nottingham Forest and Leeds United, Brentford and Tottenham Hotspur, Brighton and Aston Villa, Manchester City and Bournemouth, Newcastle and Liverpool, Fulham and Chelsea. Wey aye first match 2026-2027. Mama other ones, you know, other important fixtures be Oma. I was at tier 4. So it's me at the end. Today, the other battles will be on. My manager, my key fixtures will be the Manchester Derby. Man, you better come home. I know aye 12 September. And sana match 2027. Man City, Eswa Boni home. And Manchester Derby. Afei, Merseyside Derby. Everton and Liverpool. First game. Everton Bebo of ye. Eno aye November 28th. And sana next year, January, Liverpool so abo of ye. Afei London Derby. Arsenal and Tottenham Hotspur. Dedi kaino. Tottenham Bebo of ye. And sana Arsenal. Eso abo of ye return leg no. Afei ye wo tune Derby masa. Newcastle and Sunderland. Newcastle Bedi Kambo of ye. December 5th. And sana May 1, 2027. Sunderland so abo return leg no fie. Match kesia power England, Liverpool, any Manchester United. Nyankopon ya aduma November 21 this year. Liverpool bedi kambo fie against Man U. And sana January 23, Man U atena fie. Nomo so any and Liverpool atumi abo. Arsenal and Man City. Arsenal bedi kambo home. Eno aye November 28 and sana January 30. Man City so it me at nefia and also emunsem media to dwa ema uremfi mame fe no so eso enso Liverpool echo Jean Diamond de ho omo de 100 million euros echo ye RB Leipzig say no omo enton Jean Diamond Ivory Coast ni no bobo osa no omo enton ne enton ne kena na me te say Liverpool are prepare for another bid. Liverpool prepare for second bid for Jan Diamundi. This time around, you see, you're in the region of 120 million euros. Name on payment, you know, in a Liverpool for now. Also, ever spread, you know. And we are the Eba, Midimu Semester to Ja, Emma Urenfin, and you can count Eba. Spain coach, a friend say, Luis de la Fuente, some infant to Ja. Lamin Yama, end do timer, or be born 90 minutes. No. Lamin Yama, end me more 90 minutes is here. And the next game, Saudi Arabia and Spain. Lami Yama bebo 45 minutes. Wanchre se 45 no, or bebo first half, and our second half, and idea wanchre. Nimu mosi lamin, ebebo only 45 minutes. And your next game no, and on edi eba mri musame tuja. Portugal national team no, I am pam pam pa se and to kwesi wana. Yesi players ni bebre and ye happy. Tie players bebre hon my attagi om anti Ronaldo. Yesi players ni bebre mpe Ronaldo asem. Edi amanya wahani Bruno Fernandes. Vitinha, Yao Neves, Pedro Neto, these players, you see, Omo ni Ronaldo camp. Ronaldo won a camp, and other players were warm camp. Now, the Akofa Sadi win, you know, Abba. Eh, now no match, boy, ya. No more shut down passing Cristiano Ronaldo. Na you see, players Nankasa, Portugal players Nankasa. Adio Munsemo, how are Ronaldo manageable 90 minutes? I don't know. Yes, the players nakasa dream woman says, ah, Ronaldo performance ni den Kenya 90 minutes performance. And no and nan chain. Yes, the players ni bisu GD passen. Ronaldo e woman almost system no mu bono in favor om. And tina no mu passable won fin fios and passable won fin fios ah ma pa lie. Bruno Fernandes, e social media. Ronaldo fans are hacking on. Vitinha, Yao Neves, Pedro Neto, omu nyina social media. Ronaldo supporters and troopu messages on Monday Kohono. Pass Ronaldo, pass Ronaldo, pass Ronaldo, play for Ronaldo, pass Ronaldo. Eh? Akwabi cried, pass Ronaldo, pass Ronaldo, pass Ronaldo. Ah, enya sam get well. And no, and a Ronaldo boost you need the I didn't know what Jimmy. I send man of boost you need the Jimmy Manaches. I want to play Yanaka's and only movie. I see then a Cristiano Ronaldo nearby. Your friend Keita Alvaro. I didn't know what Jasmine name. Keita ni. Ronaldo sister ni ne when did Ronaldo chi Cristiano Ronaldo ni aba no ako post two message bi e wo internet no so u benya mamia enu ni na o post two no in Portuguese mamen kind brofo o say magically they forgot how to pass the ball around. 1 2 win the ball back. 3 launch counter attacks. The game became all about passing, passing, passing, passing, passing, passing backwards, passing midfield, passing backwards, passing midfield. Strange World Cup. Very strange. Where did Ronaldo nyaba na ko post to? Se na no bo no boy no. On pass pass bo no mfimfim o sa no mo pass ko mani no pass ko machi. Ronaldo ye ni nua ne de, omo pass bo ne ma no. Na e strange pa, e hu pa. E no e de aba, me de mun se master tuja. 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E wom se ono e wo America e bo game de. Ne lawyers and na Friday. Achraf Hakimi lawyers e ko jina ma man wo Paris. Na court case no, e so timi akoso, e ma re mfim sem ne do so. But me mbre as so anti mammy fancy, na fe yen to aso na yen di and combo and my rain fee. Me batch mammy for you to dry. You Life Company Limited, the Agombia Capsules Aba, make a former, who sees ya with ya pa, unya said the way be. And Poma good yen or Udiano will form unya Agombia Capsules 0244 946 525. No amount, sir, I can be. 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Only yen. Ending combo. Sami Multi Satellite Service. Bra Sami. Decoder Ben Alpe. DSTV. StarTime Go TV. Canal Plus. Sami Benya Mau. 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Sami Benya Di Amau. TV. And our part of farm. 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Eye Sami Hona Obeba. Barbering Equipment. Ni Nano. 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Koko. Yewo Kit Kat. Traffic Light Nase. Baby Amam Tutu Koko Na. 024043. 5572

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1: Okay. 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Na mu de mu apparently further more nevertheless. Edisheshe mu no. Yen fi bo bo ko ho ne yen ko bole. 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Sense ni ban ni nyina no. And also, no, I hear what you're chilling on a cocoa chimba, yeah. And now, what is you ending on a dance, Sunny Banning, the ABA D? And I'm the censor. What can I say?
0: Umbrella, I want to say, Bibia Mansa, they won't quite have born and no son of a chef for some such a chef for born. And the crowd from the say, the fact say, Akrano, the infant of Christ, Akrano, so any general, and my own quiet or teaching over his idea. Because Umbrella, a threat, so your professional teacher, and I find the code of. Conduct for code of professional conduct for staff of the Ghana Education Service. You know, and my own client say, "Who are teaching you? Only who school are called to be trained. Now, client say, 'Obey, so some no finance, obey advanced be. So I have bear man, so I have banner. Who knew who client? And see, I know there. I'm running the whole clear. And at the other end, also no. In a way, no Ghana umbra, I criminal code no evaluate." And so domestic violence act no so sa so tie tie so enti ana de de cheni na ye ne de ne kweni nyame enim se de enkoda ye ade enko yi a ye twetwe abɔ ma ye ka se awofo de enim agu ase na de be firi mu 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For no so to say, M so no cry and not the cost of the ninja home. Say, Tiambra, they want some yaka, and also don't want cut out to a bontia. Ya condemn action yaka to move beyond social. So far as what was the chain of one crano, and could you to move them to me come once.
1: You, Matthew, Raphael, what can say, Pamija Wako? Okay, any of the crataba, ya condemn me. What the crataba, ya condemn me. And so no, no. At say, a better than a jazz as a yen yen yen yen yen yen yen yen yen yen yen yen yen yen yen
0: 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Okana said, Yet you too, man, I'm a boy. Yeah, fine, oh, man, I'm a boy. In the umbrella, dear. Nancy said, dear, yes, shall say, see, and a bechassi. Being a dear, maybe it's it. Be assured, say, I bruise a bear, but soon back of a soon being. It was transforming another babble. Yeah, was it? The umbrella, yourself, and cause umbranti. If a bonny phone, yes, umbrella, my name was said, or would be bonny a man, and no one, the anamabo.
1: Hm,
0: I didn't know. Sadia, Tiano, and yet they are. And then, in so to see ya, a form no one to see ya, in so many times, a bit to keep me answering from now. I don't know if you're in Swaton, you can come once, and then cancel a form there at the home. In semester, say, you near my wabuche, near Mompire, say, yeah, Cassavia, you too be a funnel, you too call an offer to each a funnel. Yeah, one more than say, the education to the bear, will be able to say, Moina, a tumor, yet a man actor of mine, and a cool be a woman on the room. 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
1: Like all contracts, I think Wuntumi has the right to change his council, or the council himself also has the right to remove himself from the keys. So I don't think we should read too much into it, except to say that from what I'm saying, maybe it may be strategic. I don't know, but I'm thinking that maybe it may be strategic. The strategy or the purpose of that strategy, in my opinion, being to try as much as possible to prevent the judgment, the supposed judgment on the 3rd of July from being read, because I think they give them a date to more or less file their written submissions. Now that is very critical, because it is in that submission where you make your arguments, you try to persuade the court. You must understand that in criminal cases, generally the burden always is on the accused to prove to persuade the judge as to the guilt of the accused.

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Team Rim. 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Oma Buleno. A train for Australia. 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And come back Kakuma. Where we aim for Nollywood round. Nollywood. Aha. Hey, I said Nollywood for you. May you any Nollywood? Hollywood. Nollywood aim for. 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Doesn't come back. Hey. Kumawood. 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That's how the pep in the coding ceremony. And our Robinson did in here. Okay, okay. Minutes. Still, US 2, Australia 0. Pep students. The best ever defender. The greatest defender. President. 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

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Australia trying to build something here. Australia still, oh my, you crossing, no. Air corner kick. Australia found it, build the attack, and share the new Humbiasa. But this time around, oh my, a corner kick. 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A chance to pull one back.

team room USA captain no were defend the chiri ho pa ti said the president say na president defend your smile player back where that form Australia Matthew Leckie that form Matthew Leckie at a form. And a medical team na ba ho mo hwe no. 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Australia ebe change. Australia ebe change. It is not over. No, football. 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Aka 30 minutes. What a form 2-0. 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By sebe ye. 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Australia air change. 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Ama Volpato Abishim. Yes, I can see my dear Sia Bako, USA. I want to share me in Australia and Shabby, your tribe on a search him. It's local you. Obiati and Cabano, a train. Yeah, to the tell USA. Throw in there to the tell USA. I'm at 110 password. USA under pressure. I'm a born a safety hole. Born a baby. Pepe. Balungana Remu. Born a Kanechi. Australia Fafa born a center circle. True pass. Australia. We're around penalty box name. Opportunity for Australia. What done it with ya? What you born Australia? Go kick. Hey, go kick. A branch of Baku, Australia box in him up a penalty. Across this year, album Volpato. Now, when a clear catch chance here, what bonus say, bam? Hey, go kick. Play another form. It's a referee and Kwan Kwan Kwan Kwan penalty there. For now, a goal kick. A goal kick USA body at here, Australia.

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question am bi say Ghana ha odi akotokori has hearts of folk

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yɛse akanse ma ade ɔɔtwe 80 minutes USA change Sergino Dest free mu. He has been instrumental this evening. 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

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Trusty and Scully abam. 10 more minutes to go. USA. Palungan. I make you run. Bono Abedi Trust. Now Richard. Richard Ibona Koma Freeman. A Peter Bono Achre, Australia for Nafo, Panyan. A Pim Bono. Australia for Asalusu possession. Am I regaining possession once again? USA for Sadibon, Australia take over. What a game. Australia setting forward. Jacob Italiano. Adwana Confinfia from war. Now, Bono Akodi. Valpili. Batu pass in the call left side. Australia, born up him. Born up him. Australia. Pressure upon pressure. Afei, and I'll do a feeding at her. Aha, air go 96.9 FM. FIFA World Cup. Yabo 81, echo 82 minutes. Australia for no. I'm not that form a come here no more to me, shabby. Italiano, Australia. When you cross us and say more opportunity, you'll be any hole, ego kick. Ego kick. Jordan Boss and to me, uncle. A goal kick, USA body at here. It's a Caruso of Australia.

ball no yetro abedi australia form ranting ho head ball no another train for australia another throw in for the Socceroos. 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Beautiful play from Australia. Omori penalty was opportunity. Bonan say Australia that be. Australia for the penalty. Referee say ohun ye kra. Australia. 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Now Italiano. Poor kick. 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Balungan. I'm not sure about that. Australia once again. I'm a fan of the ball. I'm a Australia. 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

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Another opportunity. 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What make you run? Where you crossing? 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What 1 pound? Australia, Bonapim. 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Bonus on goal. Bonus on connect him. Australia for now, you don't be a. The boy is not going. Bonus on call. Where a president, Juma? USA for not defend the power. A president. USA. I'm a defender. Like president. Encorano. President. Wankasa. President. Supermarket, provision shop, and a morning mats. I would draw Ubenyabi drug stores, baby Kratun Tobi, President, the greatest defender. Defend your smile. USA for take over. I got 4 minutes. And the referee the battle. USA 2, Australia 0. Hi, I go 96.9 FM. Me did the Nana Yawa Samoa. Who bet me a friend in Ayas? A Jumera. K-Mix. And I jumped around back the next radio star. So do you go be at the American? And I'm my bunny. Oh, I mean, me dear some po, but I'm here. K-Mix, the next radio star, go him. Who's an one share customized way DJ true to know? Who's share nothing American? 4 minutes to go. Champion Ayas, you are too much. God bless you. Please, I want to know the time Ghana play against England. Ghana and England here 8:00. Yeah, 8 p.m. Number 8. Into by 10 there. Now, emu biasa o Ghana fufu ne ibi biasa. Good evening, international Ayas. USA will win by 3-1. As for Dimba from Abekwase, Subriso. Greetings to my lovely brother Ezekiel from. Achievement in them. A kunumo ayadene. Aka 2 minutes and a kakra. Good evening, international Ayas. USA win by 3-1. Okay, my kind message later now. USA brand back with a foreman talk up pie. Haha. We're somewhere anywhere, Pia, we're anywhere, somewhere. Good evening, Ayas. Give me the possible lineup for Brazil. Who will start for today's match? Brazil ni Haiti. Hey, I'm gonna check 12:30. You have a possible lineup? No way. By 10, I'm ready for Morocco. No dear. Now, almost lineup now. But by this time, there, am I? Yeah, not lineup. Okay, was it possible? Okay. All right. Any ever so you have a possible lineup? Confirm lineup there. An hour to game, no. Yeah, second one. Good evening, Sports God. I am your Santi inside Achim Kotoku Abodom. USA all the way. Greetings to Tenda inside New Abraham. Referee a flashy yellow card. Achim players best of four. Asi usomje, usomje, usomje, usomje. Follow-up Balungan ajene diye. Ana Sota ajene diye. Aha. Ayen toko ya pa yema players best of four or five. Fye, fye, fye, fye, fye, fye, fye. In 24 pounds, you're moody and grand no more. Yay!
Good evening, Mr. Solondolondo. In fact, you are live and loud inside Achim Kotoku Abodom, USA. We win by 3-1. I am Posse Chi inside Achim Kotoku Abodom. Hi, Agu FM. You are loud and clear. Atinkoko Kwame is your boy. Little Saints, USA 2, Australia 0. Hey, who are you travel? USA Abrante Bakuda form. 90 minutes no so aswan sa we say only one banku $50 hey adan akade referee de battle so good evening Ayas. Please tell some men to message you there. Yes, we are in super president. And can't crawl for poor being quite say. And my man, quite in super president. Yes, we are in super president. Hi, my name is Bismarck from Krobom, USA. We win, but Spain will win the World Cup. Corner kick for USA. Malik Ejnabonachi. Referee say, I'm what 6 minutes in count. Kona ki koma tu nintientiem. Wesi pumbebe. Oma yi bono. Bono yi throw for Australia. USA didn't say ya kwa. Anaja se wa qualify to round 32. Good evening. I'm from Bonpata. USA will win by 3-1. You are too much. Thank you. Hi, it's your boy Henry. Is Nigeria part of the World Cup? No. Nigeria is not part. Hi, good evening, Ayaz. I'm Syllabus from Kwau Kotoso. In fact, Agu FM, you are the best in Kwau area. Thank you. Agu FM, you are the best in Kwau. Any important one? 6 minutes, I referee to Sono. Yaboba Akone Kakra. USA phone jan AJ Jamunto Ago Pramanoso. Ago 96.9 FM. FIFA World Cup. It's our game, no so. Buona Kwedi Goki Padma Australia, Patrick Beach. Beach at Tobono Akoma Bogus. Wale pass no beautiful one call left side. Wadane center line or Bona Sanachi. Australia. Matapo Bono beautiful one. Now Australia trying to do Aaron Montada Freeman. Wajibon Dema USA. Freeman. USA for no chabona se fuel. Balungan. Wa control Bono. USA on a move. Opportunity to extend the lead. USA. Balungan obianiwo. Oh my goodness. Nehuanya ha. Fellow Ron Palungan, Nihuanya ha, and Yasanka, USA nya, go number three. Now, Freeman, USA, poor pass. Australia for Najibo and the Boneba, the challenge form, refrain foul. Hey, a card denka refrain to uniform. Wabre, Maza, Momani Tumrikas Ade, Tumrikakoha, Nabona Besinichi. No Dimrikaba, no Abaha, no Okoha. Referee foul, yellow card, and Acha Richard. Foul ball for Australia. USA, Chris Richards, and a yellow card. USA phone, Chapao. Amu Chapa. Referee no, at the form. And a player, and a son and I, Mikaye. Referee not in a form. And a player, and a son and I. Referee no pro. Assistant line one in Dimrika. And I walk also referee in nine. Wapeja in nine. Mahusa FIFA referee observer na Ako Park in a so. Referee in the Tiago Pramano. So make a. And can I know what you're for?
Referee no kusu Tiago Prama no so. 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Ken ko. Ya to a game no so referee na so regional na so. Bon abedi ball on kan wan timi an control ball ni ye. Aka sima baako USA ahye mienu Australia ahye bi ye USA match we ya next match Morocco Scotland live commentary Morocco ne Scotland ye the live commentary be bro yes ye no EIB network ye kura media rights for this World Cup. Balungane free mu.

0: Advice ya to zoom for gate. Western Makeda so afim. USA on the verge of qualifying to round of 32. Aka seconds. Now USA qualify. Seconds. Goalkeeper Adama USA. Goal kick. The trouble on us a remu. Referee no one can say prayo. When tomorrow night you saw the points is here. On one prat now from there 1 minute. Hi. Mr. Sedan can I know you from? I demanded you. Australia, Debbie. USA for Ibono. And what bonus is too much for you? It's a call you, a pin bono. And then I prepare USA for a far bono. What to pass no opportunity for USA. Go to my three babana. What to the boss yet? I want to so USA. USA, a pin. A pin. Referee, not infringement. Referee. What kind of questions on your feet? Felix Weyer. On your feet. Ah, what do you think will be? Now, I'll go home. Sudden case is sad. And why not me camera in front of you? And so, you who need the dada. It's not so on one case of play, ain't he? 6 minutes, not the two. So, you're both trips. You're about 7 to 8 minutes. Bono, I could the US for another 4. But the Kukasa Sama Bono, I trash a goal kick. A goal kick. And you want to say we'll be a last kick. Referee, I'm a man more crumple and can actually. A goal kick. US final ready to celebrate. I'm a qualifier call round 32. Alongside with Mexico. Mexico qualify no pay. And then you may US are qualified. And host countries no match at that now. Canada has over 4 points. I also know. Me and Fanny say, I qualify and say, USA, an opportunity. USA! You're born a finanim. Australia, last chance. Referee, I watch. Now, here we go. Referee, I born a bandy. A good day, in a born a year. 90 minutes plus 6 minutes. USA, shame you. Australia, Omo, Anshebi. And your President Adama. Any other commentary on Abreu? Kaiser, or the greatest defender? Until you do the two. Oba Brashi, Anopa, and then you mre, and a bit me abuao. Don't go to bed without brushing. No. Defend your smile with Pepsodent. Do the two with Pepsodent. Brush every morning and evening. Do the two before you go to bed tonight. Remember to brush with Pepsodent. Yeye, next match, I am Morocco and Scotland. Na mame fasada ma Franco. 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Na on fumbo game. 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Ena ye wo traffic light na siam. 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NLA, 590 mobile game, e da won sem dialy, *959#, ne chebi, ube diska, numbers u dorson, u phone number, o house number, o car number, febi e diska, ye ko weekend, e o se sika tao hon, 590 mobile game, e da won sem, plan B, Brighton service, mpacho, e niye me disye se ka emu, e ne ka hon, e ye plan B, car alarm system, central door lock, car reverse camera, Android car, anu ye tape, e na afe no, ope 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Next match, Morocco and Scotland. Ye chair and ba near the commentary, Abreu.
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5: sadly the code is so tombio multi TV go TV strong TV canal plus die chairman sunu mukra ayo sign down policy no wutua no kakankakra wie yape na wadie kita
6: obo multi satellite any home appliances head office ewon koko zongo junction obe lovely eye boutique and Koko Accra Town on the Broadwater Coastal and the D and Kenimu. And what be a branch of Procra and one Koko Central. Or who's could be a Brosan Cassiano Asepe on the Kit Kat and the D and Kenimu. Fred 0244-224210-0206-6863-67.
7: Ah, it be a weekend night. Uh-huh. 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

0: num ni nyamsam wonton ma nipa wo ni fie du wotwe ensese opemfo num fda age adwadie kra to yi atum
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0: 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And wasukusu abutie no DJ Truth and na ohimu anwomo a na eya wo desa no. Mre na wiedu se ya de live commentary. Ya de ema bibia tie nka bia abutie yei. Wait me Edward Jentre Edia ba. March na ebekwa san ho na beche 0544 444 945 0544 44 49 45. Now I change the Odi Aba after game Kasia Abekosu and Nenoho Ama and Yama Esosu Etimakuya 96.9 FM and many the sports mayor and Afe original Carrasco the couple move at the commentary at the El Mawa and one and a game no Ekosua Ombe Church the Mifuko. This is in Biba, now reference or Jimmy Ye, while Jimmy Ye, on Betcha Magia Fano. And I've a tactical point of view. Said your who came on, coaches in the system, our more elbow, philosophy, our more apply, and I've a tactics of the etophon, meaning our Betcha Mukama, I'm Yamuniako, and I've been nearby. On my baina, or betting me a winnie and annum ray, a bayer of my amudin. A day and all a year of my bay in Scotland and I'm from Morocco. My and a betting asset and not an unbray. Then I had to see Oberte Bibia come out in the next 2 hours. Sabria was a separate do me a look here. Yes, you know why? And a Tialma DJ Truth, a technician on duty. Now for DJ Carino, now so no so ever had a hair. I'm a near mass or so at me. I could hear power and what a one more. Two teams, no, I'm a line up, no, ever had. Ah, and check your de amount. Ama and Yama also superma call ye Pepsodent and the Kutaye Moon. Ama edit live commentary at the Eba Pepsodent and Lawson DeRay Aya Ginger Lecono Ayan San Unoma Edadi Omianu and the Kutaye Moon. Ama edit commentary and energy. Yadi Emma was her and an assumed AC at ye. Brassy and Opa and then you rack da. She was see old, she was sent, she was see old, she was sent. Zanza one, she was here. Also, down my chin, I am not who blow fuse. Titan Quanum with Trebino, but your own blow fuses are never one of them. One sent ye, now she was here, and one room at the home. Adia said, you know, who blow fuse with ya. Oh, my chin, open my chin, I bought Nancy Bia, who could feel it on one. No complaint, son said. What the president, you know, that she was sent, and Sana will add down. Ebo was no buying every moamwa, yana omo course with kaka. It's my ana kaka yamosino. Oh, and I make can secrets natural. A year Pepsodent, and I did choose yam, and Macacan and Mabu. Well, when you pass, was it 22? Eh, dear Ben Tanakafasa, Adiaba, a patrol, use Pepsodent, then Yama Enkoya. Ebo was no buying every moamwa bacteria, name Yamabia. They affected a seno. Ama and Yama Esosono, etim ekoye. Yatrasi, James, or say Ampofu, tantalizing. Ayamidi, Nayas Tetre, and a commentary, Nuya de Eba, Sa Anima Sam ACTA. Scotland, one more and a mobile as home and an enum rain. Na Amo line up on Abba, Equitam Yamede Emma War, Gokipano, no, the Dean Ade Angus Goon, and a Grant Hanley. 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Scotland dia meyo we dey say some show ana
1: esa omo she
0: yeah against Scotland
1: dia omo she Scotland
0: omo nya heavy
1: Haiti na money on ball first one omo she
0: omo she omo nya de
1: iti ese moroko uke bo na mo ne brazil boy na
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0: na se game ma e din de mo mo ani brazil match
1: ani brazil no
0: against Scotland no
1: ese moroko she ese moroko mo ansha mo ba mo
0: na na wa hwe Scotland for line up no omo
1: key players because
0: o dey go mame chawa dia where Scotland for now omo goalkeeper no oda de ma Nottingham Forest
1: yeah
0: ewo EP oni mo ana de obo eno aye left wing back no obo de ma Liverpool ano ye Andy Robertson one e captain e de ma team no ana de obo right wing back no ye fano Nathan Patterson obo de ma Everton chele
1: o mo play now Premier League no
0: eh
1: enti ana Premier League no so one of the best league oh yes
0: eh eh
1: enti Almost all the squad experience kakra ho.
0: Enye se kakra ebi wo ho.
1: Oho. E na sa Magin no. John Magin. Ono so bo Edmund Aston Villa. Ono ya captain.
0: Aston Villa. John Magin no. I about the Aston Villa.
1: Oh, one player no bo pa.
0: What mo say Tyler Fletcher at the bench about the Manchester United. What the bench?
1: Who was Scott McTominay?
0: I about the Napoli.
1: Napoli.
0: And Ryan Christie about the Bournemouth.
1: Hey. Inti.
0: Hey.
1: Any easy.
0: Any small match.
1: Any is the best now.
0: They did Scotland now. Let me say, any guy if you any this. But omo players pa.
1: Omo players
0: pa.
1: Now so still no.
0: Yes, it's Morocco for this.
1: Yes,
0: it's what I'm saying. Any day.
1: African brothers.
0: African brothers. Get how much?
1: How much did they do so
0: much? Auntie. Next, I know. I have brought here a friend. Say, I know. I have Felix Otu, the sports mayor. Any money? Many or no? Any Carrasco? 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shadow my 11 jersey Ismael Sabari and when your first go no at your Morocco when the nanya off nanya off nanya off cra and I must say it's a cross nearby and born at 1-1 but you're just born and share not to me sample and what the first poor one or the born first keeper no first poor no yeah born and was said ah yes I did well him are you cross with your banner San Wabua or make it by not doing up course to sub a pass a born no one wabba born I say Nyan Sampana Abrantia, Edi Adi Ismael Sabari, Wadia Beatty, goalkeeper, Odam Adima, Omaya Mudi Adi Scotland, Edi Adi Angus Guno, I just want to be about beating a bar, Adi Bon Atwatna, Nancy Wesedia Anchebia, Anchebia, and a Morocco phone, I said, go Adi Kanya, and once I'm a sat and a city mayor.
1: A good start at the Mamboro.
0: Yeah,
1: I see
0: you. Check as I saw much.
1: As I wish.
0: Yeah,
1: I must say, you pa. Now, you shake him, nothing, no one. A book born to say that pass in the buyer. I ran the friend Sambari, Eddie Bonatuat. A very good start at Mamboro. 80 years, I heard him say, send a mash as you. Send a mash as you. Mamma for Tinko, that's it. I must have first good. Mamma for Tiada. Send a mash as a bobono. Oh, what is Sam Fanco?
0: And Fanco.
1: If he's a woman, say, crowd the car, I'm between you one or two good decker. Rasana, Yako, first half.
0: Okay.
1: 80 years, I heard him say. Almost start na munyan sisi e modia she that beautiful goal no on betwas
0: okay etia no aya original derby where your sports mayor any attending cano eti was here morocco for no say amone brazil make wash first goal e tebe mano am brazil for no eti cano where there 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Or when you're dying, you're passing by a man. One of the Astrafa Kimi, what the Ama Issa Diop, Issa Diop, Elsuna Kutabano, or where a child raid, what the Ama Chadi, Chad the Pippa Bono, Betty Makwana, Bon Awabedi, Aya Mazrau, and Awaka Koma a child, Mazrau di Bonibu, 96.9 FM, and Wasuku Sawutiano. Issa Diop Ajibono, Issa Opiya Bonabanim, Issa Diop, and a man staff Akim Obeti Makwana, Akimi Diama Diop Ubiu, 96.9 FM. Movena Bonantia Faso, Moon Pia Bona Yanisano, eh? Yanyabrepa, Yatamachi Bonabedi, Scotland, Obeti Makwana, chance for Scotland, Nazudabi, attacking a breaking down Morocco for 9 times after Ajibono. My name is Morocco and I'm going to say white. If you have a TV next year, Morocco font is all white. And your day is pink. Color no atrocious. I'm just numbers now. And my name is Eddie Scotland for now. I saw much blue, black, bits. And I show my TV say I'm part. Game no annoy it. Now, still now, no Morocco LED by 1-0. And once I'm saying, I'm going to say, born Ekuta Abrante Fenn and say, Bila. Bila Kandrish. A possible in 10 personals that be. I bet you feel fear from still Morocco, Morocco, Morocco. Born of a bed, Abrante Fenn and say, Issa Diop. Or the Abreya Mazrau. And I quite say, and I want to come out and read Chadi. Read Chadi and I come out and start for Kimi. Wombeti Makwana Bona Wabedi Eno Aya Rema did the player Edi Adi Ibrahim with Diaz Morocco Fonsu a bless Morocco Fonsu a bless a bar Evi Amuni ma Morocco Fonsu ma menti samway Timsa Omu bless an ebo Goalkeeper Yassin Bonun ebo de ma ahla A chance for Scotland A chance that be born up him Morocco for 9 intercepted. Imagine Bono match one of my bedi Bonu. Bonu a chusha Bono. Aquarium said 10-10 is the possession contest. Bono Babedi. Atrasia a throw in for Morocco. It's Yassin Bonu, goalkeeper for Morocco. But that the man Ahla. And Canena over Spain. And that the man Sevilla. Sanso and an a right back no. And Traf Hakimi everybody my Paris Saint Germain. But winning Champions League at Wasumienu on almost enough. And a left back no aye Nozair Mazraou. Obo Edema Manchester United. And a face centre back no. And I say Uramu our defense now, centre back no. Issa Diop everybody my Fulham. And I feel Chadi Raid about the Mac Crystal Palace. Hey, Kofuei, almost a player, sepa. I feel Enfifi Wanamano, Central Medford, no, Ayub, Buadi about the Ma Lily Metropole, or French League Animal. Sounds also Anna Uramua. Now, just a brand defense, Nail El Ainau about the Ma AS Roma, Ebo Italy. Hey, sounds also Anna Uramu Padia. Woman Macambi, no right wing, no. I Ibrahim Diaz about the Real Madrid. And I say, no, I left wing, no, so no, ultimately say, Canus, Edgar, Bodman, about the Stuttgart. And I say, you know, so at me about, and I said, the only the attack, no, at the Amamoroku, our young goal scorer, Edema Timono, the D at the Ismail Saibari. About Edema PSV Eindhoven. And the two teams in India will be able to play as a Parma in Canada. Morocco for the cash. Kill it! Hey! But I'm going to go to the country. I'm going to go to Brazil for the year. But I'm going to go to the country. And I'm going to go to the country. And I'm going to assume that my mattress is going to be able to go to the country. I'm going to go to the country. I'm commentary. Na mbobo boro troka ema mebra ya kwa pa dia ni meka ma dwa chida mo pa boroko fo no meka ma dwa chida mo fa wo message abra 0544444945 0544444945 eti na wo de patrin chira no edi aba na fa jebre aken kan amawa sa anesitie bo na yefa na wo sha ohwe no ohwe bo fie wo dem ana se wa call sport bi. And I will enjoy game no honor more. What do you want there? Nina, now they are coming message in my banner. I can't carry their mama name as well as my quay. Never now, then you have born. I've been born in the tournament. I've been born in the dream. Why have a moment's was and a moment's 1850? So you're bad and I'm a bema. I have born now. Beman win any more. I've been born in the tournament. I've been born in the dream. Now I said in the morning and the moment's 1850 now. When you're by you and I saw your own, you're winning our account. Now you can come on and be asked in Koya. Sa ana nso sun ACTA bon ekuta eno Scotland aya prepare Morocco for ayu ni bon ref play continue chance for Morocco a chance this should be a goal hey radi ne ko pon ko fo mu radi akobe such as atwade bon we power say boy how could you miss such an opportunity it was easier to score than to miss radi Carrasco
2: nanda Ah, boy, the next question Morocco for killing game because game na finish about 10 minutes. Now see we need 2 goals. Can we need 2 goals, sir? And can no one know? Scotland for now, we are the uncomfortable game. Nini na can no one know? But we miss a chance now. Very sad. And Morocco, African country, sir.
0: But no Basha no passing.
2: Play on the ball. Oh yeah. On the number, yes, also no passing.
0: And the players, you know, be
2: a foul, be a nasty.
0: Ah, hey Morocco.
1: Mama message Mr. Chanson sir.
0: Ah,
1: Chanson na munya na mo sense no.
0: Ah,
1: I want ye careful na ti fa so a.
0: Oh.
1: E be on fe be on.
0: Ba ku kura se kura ka mo de maami ami a. Ah! Awurade nyame. Na be kura se nyame kura
1: be che. Oh, anka ba se anka se pobra.
0: Awurade.
1: Dey just tap him.
0: Tap him.
1: Now call. What do
0: you
1: want? What do you want yaba?
0: Mo se na ba na so pa. Ma se me de na tabu ya wo bo no so na ze no say. Atrane sa hala mishake sa na atrane woso
2: awurade football ni say na ti o unya chances ne no wan sha obi nya ba kwa Scotland nya team ketua o
0: debi
2: se o moti kan si si a game ni be hu ama Morocco
0: enti
2: Morocco nya so o mo say chances
0: Morocco koko na stabi ye ah ha ko fo se mo die fo se mo di nya asema e be nya asempa go sema ma dwen sem be se chance a mesu ma twu mani pa pa pa pa pa said am ya against Brazil ah game mana saka muti mi win in a simple no mo to pa pa so ma Brazil fo e te ka no kwa na se me die kwa se me kwa no se Morocco ni player bi anya man of the match se Vinicius wa mo hey. 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through pass ya juma na go keep up na play by the ball no go keep up and say Angus Kun pie about the ball no kra pass ball man the players say na dem unya ball no mama bia na keep up no kra say say na mo je ball na je free mun say mun I'm so massacre. Fed the engine from the same view. I'm say a massacre. Engine from the same view. What am I talking about? Say, Pah. What am I talking about? Say, a brand to a share number 5 Jesse Grant Hanley. Pass now call. I apply play. Referee, I did that. Bono Bedi, goalkeeper. Yassin Bono, a passable on the time parcel. Broke up on an air possessive bono much animal. Brand defense said Chadley, but they're my job. Chadley, Eddie Ama, Diop, Abedi, Mazrao, and Subono, Atrace, throw-in. A throw-in for Morocco to born in Tampaso, Abedi Chadley. 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ye din so be se because first pull na why keep on general the ball fa se ye go be sa ni se ye din but I no cry wa se you afa tapping tapping no I no mo to ampa ho we dey mun ni mi so ban tia one team in Kamaruko for no. Yeah. Major commentary now can come out and catch them one. We are not far course, let me call. I have grabbed one quiet for Morocco for Najibono. Nice that be a bit of Scotland, no matter Praga counter attack, counter a bit my soon, a bit my Yajuma. Scotland, I call no. Scotland. Nice that be attacking and break it down. If any says start afresh, the trouble not 17 Scotland for no. Was spread the ball no. I bet the right side of attack. Now Morocco for no intercept the ball no. Morocco for no the moment. Scotland for no point cry. The banner said impressive any ball party are only a good. The question. Yes, it be impressive any ball free with some party are. Now say team Amudi Adi Morocco and also Amudi Adi Morocco. One more couple more than ever. For a change, Sebra game no. Who is saying so far? No Morocco for me to match be a car home. Anasa Omuntimi and Shabin Kaho 0544 444 945. Now I think I know what to me at the Abba. I'm animals who at Makoye. I want a one more. Still Morocco, Craig Rabano, Craig Rabano, Craig Rabano, sir. True pass. That's Bono, pass 90 Mianco. Scotland are taking over possession. Tepraga. Now that we Morocco for the Macquana, so I for Scotland. We bet me Macquana, Scotland, Scotland, Scotland. We bet my children as that be. Clarence Naya Juma. Emma Bono atrashe a throw in for Morocco. A brand defense Bela El Canous. But Raki back Ebe Claire Bono. Oya midfielder nas what me better Ebe defende. What me better Ebe defende Eboa. Emma Anyama etim ekoye ewo ehonomo. Majin chini bi apa pa pa pa pa mon ko so am famra ne kin kama mo. Majin chano ekusuwa eba. We are African brothers. We must say, we are here to Nasua continent. We are here to Nasua continent. A chance for Morocco! Nasua be keeper na up in Bona PA. Hey! Bonama Bede Scotland. We are here to Scotland. We are here to Prepre Bono. Pass the Bede Miasu. Yes, still Scotland. Morocco for the attack, Thompson by the border from himself. 96.9 FM, live commentary. And here the Emma Amania Maswa Tima Koye, Morocco 1, Scotland 0. And no other score line, no ASC Apadia, yeah, Edma Morocco. ASC Apadia, and I just say, hey yo, hey, Edma Morocco. Oh, we have chance in here, chance in you, chance in here. Oh, I didn't even have any. Kuswati kunyaso commentary at the amount Pepsodent. Factory was you, factory was say, Adia say, and Famoto Rodukoda, Nayas Adia Nichese. Ebehajipa. On a part, not the Pepsodent that you say, Rodumate, a basso Kodi Pamua, won't ferry Atias ye. Would to be Boba Guni Paso, would to be Vesu Guni Paso. Sanso did they say, one we am. And now Pepsodent in tea. And you're just saying what you say. Now, one want to walk. Ah, so what you see? Ah, yeah, now, okay, that's me. Some pa. Yeah, I'm a echo. Yeah, pa. My dream channel, I'm bound to be. Yeah, can come out. Nah, the beer and koye ever animal. Well, say, good evening to you all. My name is Francisco from Osino. Please. What is the time for Ghana match against England? Mayor. 8 p.m. Ghana, England, Tuesday, 8 p.m. Near Passy. I'm the only one who's betting across the world. It's Francisco from Osino, Okwasino.
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0: Hi, good evening. What's good evening, Ibuati? I'm a better listening to you live from Bepon. Morocco will win by 2-0. Morocco for that, say a better. I better than you, I'm a millicent one. 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I'm going to jump home in up. 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message out the abba was a friend of Rico the message out the abba no no was your friend of Obis Obis and I said Obis or the free Subriso and all the abba I say I'm here along with my bed I'm still 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Kwasi Yima and Prayasa Man from More Fire. And now, dear bar, Kwasi Yima Edasi. I don't message answers watching at your bar. Sir, I don't know. See, I'm going to call some game now, no, it's in the pop up two countries, no. We'll be able to play as a pa, pa, pa, pa, pa, pa, pa. It's not a one, Sam. I don't know. We say hello, good evening. It's your guy, Future, from Pram Kese, and a Pram Kese, and a Pram Kese. Jose Morocco is winning this match. Greetings to all Madrid fans. Keep the fire burning. Okay. Madrid for that was it. Any watching that on watching me at the upper ever no more. But so I found watching self a blow. We say good evening. My name is Kulbi Body Free Germany. Germany, Anna. Hey. Only free Germany. I say I'm listening to your, to you. You do all, but the game is draw. Ah, sir. I say game bad draw. And I just say, make us watch it. Mama game now a draw. Still 1-0 Morocco. Any day by 1-0. I say a friend who all for only free. And I woman say. Morocco will win Scotland by 3-1. And I need the answer to one also at the Abba. Because we are forward here in Ebrao. Then I can come out and show you so. Now I need my answer to Enko Ya. 96.9 FM. So I'm not sure what you know. Where are you at the Abba NA? I say good evening. It's your boy, Sam. Tune in. I say OTAN free and Coco. Coco, Kwame, Morocco, Ebershire, Scotland by 2-0. We every big Sam Hall and what do we edit by? Yeah. So it's every cock of my Morocco 2, Scotland 0. San Abacon War. Upo Upo. Now I want some sa and a city ever one more. We are a come out as also ever no more. For so I found a message for Brana Franklin come out or show and so. Now I near my inquiry and so ever no more. Way every. Okay. Was a good evening, Tanta. I'm enjoying good. In my room, Morocco 3, Scotland 1, Kofi Ejapon, aka Mini Guy from ETBA. Kofi Adase, any message or the other, ever one more. We say, Rico, the one Sandy Ababi will say 3-0 to hey. I see Morocco by 3-0. The friend of Rico and an Indian swear to me at the Abba 96.9 FM. 96.9 FM.

Where is it? Good evening. Your friend Congo soldier. Congo soldier one inside the Coco Croft room. Morocco 3, Scotland 1. Fantastic commentary. And I didn't so Etimi Eddie Akaho. Eddie Abba. So I found message for Brad 0544 444 945. Now Jabba, I mean, I can come up. We are World Cup across war. World Cup FIFA 2026 World Cup across our three countries USA, Canada, Mexico. I'm also on the bar. You also better answer the comments, bro. The hands of it here, a man, you must watch my way back. We say, was here low, or say, Hola, you're too free, your friend Pablo, what if you can go and what the airbag? Look, or say, Morocco, ever says Scotland, and then now, Obusasa. Hakim Ziyech, or continue the one now. Hakim Ziyech, Morocco squad in Obu Sase, or can one now. The patcho Hakim Ziyech, and can Morocco squad in a one. 89 was a Musa and an assistant AC, it's here a one more. So I bought no MY today. I have proper. My and I every game in Morocco, one Scotland here.

Well, say hi, Ago FM, the biggest platform. You are champion all the way. Morocco shall go to the finals from Benis Bepong and a Benis and Sudiaba. May your back about Benis. Benis, eh? Then come on, and I can't say on a super big. And I can't say Benis, dear, in the lame one.

0: life okay also what you show no life from nkoko safi ochia ni wo fa obeying from official millions Ernest Morocco will win by 1-0 and na go na badadantine ze no ano no obi anje bio obi anje bio no no na che se sa ada no so esi ata so na aya 1-0 inside the first half 1-0 inside the first half. What's up? Good evening. My name is Doughboy Ghana will win England by 2-1. I'm not for someone to try to grab my day in Sokra. I'm not sure I'm going to try to grab my day in England for a day. You're going to come here, dear, Manchester. What do you say? I'm going to go to England for no. 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A man can a green. Kofuna kwa mema ni beba chile. Ya shengla ni fobi ya beba. Nya beka resource na chile mo ama ni ya maswa ti mako ye. Wei every coffee stereo osi ago sports. You people are too good. Morocco 3, Scotland 1. Ya freno coffee stereo odi free echi ya manfrum. Kofi ya da ase no message adi ya ba. Kofi aka quiz ne ho. We say good evening Tanta. I'm Nana Frempong from Abibotia. We are enjoying this precious commentary at K Thomas Electrical Shop. Morocco 2 Scotland 0. Big ups to the Dummy Squad, Bono, Ekuta, Morocco, Achikama, a chance for Morocco, Amata Praga, Asafa Kimi, Bono, Yenye, a chance for Morocco, oh, Krachi, oh, Yenye, a chance for Morocco, you born a bray, hey! Morocco, pass here, yeah, Rade, Aquawe Zipa, a chance Morocco, born in Saye, Asafa Kimi, where you cross number, shut across, let that be born up him. Scotland for now, you bought every match one more. One more attack, counter attack. No one can't hold. I bet you bought everything. Referee, I say, I have free kick. Referee, I give free kick. Isan sir, Abrantia, Nadine, Ade, Kieran Tierney. Your home corner out of form. MRT means I had the power. I suffer Kimmy don't know about the door. Mayor, on the board of door. I suffer Kimmy. Hey, what do you mean? I'm not sure what game name one Casa Bra. Open right back, backwa, and name the power, your character, or what former, the whole world. Make better back as I hear, I suffer Kimmy. On the board too much. Already I will see Yanni Ransa. What happened because we are striker?
1: Or defender, or you good.
0: Or you good.
1: Or attacker, or you good. 80 players say no. Say, oh, what did you buy wing back? What did you buy in you? I want number 2 position now.
0: Oba born.
1: Come on. Watch it, that would be easy.
0: Oh, yeah.
1: That would be easy. You call half coin, or check would be easy. Work up when you saw it. Your first game against Brazil, or Boboni. And they say, be our own, so oh, so far, Boboni. Draw them, cowboy. You didn't ask a yes and ambo. Akimi no a very good player.
0: Oh, a good player. Oh, a good player. I can't say player be no ball pa. Na South Akimi e no ball ni popa.
1: Enya won wa say Oba Africa ha no ma.
0: Player be an in South Africa. From now pa dey.
1: All right, Real Madrid player.
0: Yeah.
1: Then they see him qualities now man eh, Dani Cavaya.
0: Who's a sad time on a cover and not to none in you?
1: No, it's not a form.
0: No, it's
1: not a form, no.
0: Oh, they don't sell a call, yeah, no.

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0: 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Oh, nice pass. A chance for Morocco beti matwe, watwe. 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Counter attack no. Now so I break it down. Counter attack no, I break it down. I break it down. I break it down. 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
1: 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Chance ba ko nya ye na place bi na take you off say. Ako de pass ni sheho no. You could change the ball so at the ball for say. Ba ku bia o nya nsi an. O ko de pia na akɔ sɛ ball.
0: Ana person o sɛ bia na.
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0: mo pass. 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
0: Un kwa.
1: Na go no ntimi so. 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Morocco be ti nya go bi aka.
0: Hey. Morocco bet magic up bro.
1: I'm your favorite.
0: Born a Morocco for born here.
1: I'm your favorite.
0: Adi aka ani nyao chances here. Some will take up my chances. Some will take up my chances now. Eh? Morocco born a mo born. O bet me match team
1: bia. Bia, team bia wo.
0: Team bia, o bet me, o bet me no dey afresh. Nyam kura boro. Omo elba, why do you say bia o? One more for which your man abemo say sir I dey easy. I'm with the
1: team. Because we need almighty Brazil. We be ka say we Brazil for no and na say am performance no for now so Brazil ya Brazil. We need to be gina e bonum. E dey no draw. I say we with the team a we be compete well. A tournament na say. Cause born na am with Scotland e bon. Scotland for kita individual players be a quality no for.
0: Yeah.
1: It ba wo hebo bo na Morocco ni omo bo na. Omo ma che ompa na omo ebo bo no. Enti enye me won wase Morocco e betimi akwa ko du final. Enye me won bra.
0: Say the last edition me ko du semi finals.
1: Omo du semi.
0: Yeah.
2: Ade ba ko nso hard ni say. African teams no. Tournament ye so modern mokwa anim beto muntumi win matches. Beto he Morocco bo na omo bo na. Omo betimi du final bet me how ni say. We serve African teams no so mo court world cup na so mo call money ma o mo tumi do stage be mo so stage we do there ye yard ye ntumi anyokura because 2022 world cup e course so we teams are Morocco you go mo free we yi Spain Morocco ni yi Spain free Morocco ni yi Portugal free but team men she Morocco e Croatia ni she Morocco
0: we team papa chua bia
2: si won hu o mo bo mo won dia bet o mo be do stage we make so stage we yard ye do ya ya de ye free mu kran poa nti na akoma team ya won expect kra so obese no because Morocco bo ya wo boy obetumi ni team bia bo tournament ni team bi obetumi na bo but
1: say
2: yes ye pa podi ne si ye ba ko du ba bi
0: a chance for Scotland as that be
2: sana so mu show mu trim ye kwoje enye si ye kwa ko bo bi eno ne how ba ko wo ye because bo no mo bo ne de bo na Morocco bo ne de we met minute bia at the age now tournament in Mabo.
0: Okay, eh Carrasco and Amayo and what you on cano. Sir Morocco for no bet me any team bia country bia that also. Eh no correct. Because against Brazil mo dominate here. Any first goal. One who. Am dominate any first goal. Wamana said the almost says a chance, yay. San Moya Yeditia, Brazil for now, Brazil for better come. Eh? I'm with the side and the side won't say Bakubi, not Scotland Vatican. One more. A hajunipa. Born a free kick for Morocco. Yassin Bonu, a Pedja Bono, Achemo, Bano Atlas here. They throw in for Scotland. They throw in for Scotland. At about the time pass. Bona Rakodi goalkeeper friend is Angus Goon. A prebono come out. Scotland for no prebono much one more. My way at the first with Yamasu Bessie. Still Scotland. How much one more prebono is Angus Goon, goalkeeper for the team. Prebono Eddie Ama Abrantia. Oh no, a defender Eddie Matimono. Scotland for Ebo Bibi, I'm the ball in the back, a press the back. Next Morocco for Emma Quine. Chabano through pass now called Metime Aquana. Yes, and no, a year. And the Robertson, a pass ball is a come up. The ball no, as I saw better be a woe, Morocco. Amo Elbo, and I said Scotland for Elbo Morocco for a half back. A chance for Scotland, a trouble, I said, my chance, a chance! Eka jie na ka Scotland fon etika. Eka jie na Scotland fon etika. Andy Robertson of Liverpool. So no kwa wo free one mo. So free one mo.
2: Kototinam.
0: Oh, okay. The captain for the Scottish national team. Wo yi ba kubi pie mo a. Na so player no etimi an connect ball ni ye. Now crossing, you know, I am perfect, but the connection was poor. And right here, friend, sir. John McGean. When it's man connected to Scotland, and take a Scotland for now, take over, open a corner, counter. Scotland for no call. A chance for Scotland, a chance, a chance, a chance! Nice, Debbie. Pinball up here, born in say, yeah. Look for no. I take it over. A chance for Scotland one up him. They throw in for Scotland. Attacking throw. Kieran Tierney of course problem. Eddie Mamoroko for no. As I mean, see that who Scott McTonamy me who be blessed. I was so move. Scott McTominay of Bodima Napoli. Last season on the year. Last two seasons. Ono ananya over onya overall best player. Ewo Italian Serie A nemo. Omo liga mo boy ano. Ene obode ma Scotland o. To mo players o. E ho Italy. Na sa wo na wonya best year player of the season. Na cha sa wo ya de pa. This is Scotland for no omo players o. Only say Adeba come hu ne say as a teamwork ne say anyone mo sa. Ena omo strength aye counter attack. And I count on some of the attack that break it down. I said, Chasiano, our form Kakra. But players here individually, we will be I commit to my match. Hey, Morocco for no. Morocco for no, we are on Betimati canoe. Because look at teams, I'm a great experience. Even half chance, come to be converted to full chance. Not one at that time. May your minim Scott McTominay, who's a court Napoli, no? Or Manchester now or bought as DM.
1: Yeah.
0: Defensive midfielder. But a call Napoli, no? Coach the Pusin Konanim. Emma Mekai last two seasons was a goal to
1: number 10.
0: Number 10 was a goal to Parma and Napoli. Yeah.
1: No, about 10.
0: About 10.
1: I'm also a goose power, goose beer, who's a widow. Add this, I said. Now I said.
0: Last season, name me when it's
1: last season.
0: Bro, now Bonintia.
1: Last season, the new boy has box to box.
0: Box to box.
1: Number eight.
0: Okay. Over.
1: But again, we know why it's slow.
0: Why it's slow, okay.
1: Game why it's slow. But, I'm fine to say why it's slow. No. That doesn't mean that we look for me, so any slow.
0: Okay.
1: Because when you play a beer, chance beer, always to say, wait here, a chance that, miss a bad day, you beat me, I said.
0: Yeah.
1: Because Mikai goes beer, he says, say,
0: and you know, last two seasons.
1: Maybe you didn't have to be bobo edition. Sir, experience no. And now, or a player being so, you said I'm bored in this, but only born in Bopa.
0: Yeah.
1: Only born in Bopa. Manchester United now.
0: Yeah,
1: who you soon, yeah, who for Sobia or for Manchester United. But call Napoli now, Antonio.
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1: Conte, ehu no use ye no. Yehu ne qualities a no kita. Enti no, eh se eh Morocco for no, ehu how a on be see Eden.
0: Eh in Africa.
1: Eh in Africa game.
0: Eh in Africa game no.
1: Because or a player be say win Africa game no ma. O no ye enti of them for. O win Africa no ma, but me Eden. A Conte no.
0: Okay.
2: Ade ba kwa ma hu ni say amane hu so no say game ni Morocco for ni dominate game ni be.
0: Yeah.
2: And na Scotland for so nya ball na, omo mo fan fan.
0: Okay.
2: Mo bowen so mu isu wen. James McGain mo. Na Scotland for. E isu omo. Intama omo omo midfielders no mu go isu ni as omo kwa useless wo no. Because first half we Morocco for na bo game ni na. Na Scotland for no di game na omo di ball na. Omo ball long passes. Omo fa ball ni fan fan fan. Intay sa na. Players bi sa no. Mu se den hu omo. Intay bi a first half ya kwa second half no coach ni kwa. On can chrome say wo play with Scott McTominay wo midfielder. We be to me the ball now, especially because the more now we nyag onya ball no, the more now ball ni be corner so no. E na omo here the ultimate creative chance because Ohio Scotland wins one now omo use now player we be to me do say so back as we are there Adams ne ne Magin. Omo ni players omo here there wanim ho. But other players now can omo more from into coach no. E ma players no e mo ball no fan finfin so mo fan finfin na. McTominay ebe hu game ni so no hu game ni so so a e be boa e no e Scotland national team no pa
0: e no e ye Carrasco ani atene kan wo say good evening referee Asena Ben ama first half no nyina akona we ye referee Asena Ben ama ofadi kan no nyina akona we ye ntino sabe de wa dwen kire a wo de aba na mbeje bra kan kan ma wo na bibia so so atima ko ye ho na mo Morocco 1 Scotland 0 e no any first half score line a che say sa ada no so acta we see. I see a friend no aye Kwame Zi. Ghana coach should start Fatau Ishaku in our next game. Iti ene Kwame Zi another new coach a ochre de Carlos Queiroz enye. 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They say ukru ya pe Millicent. Ukru ya say pe ni nyaketo Alberta. 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E so mbi no pa hwan pa na opɛ. Because we as no bia when it taste. Ni wu ni test and now the baby happen is ah. Because while permits and sounds of a better idea. Now just I didn't know I didn't pay. It's either mammy who knew open, send the final one for bra. Now if you ain't come as a mouth. na enye ma so ntimi enko yi wo ho no mo eti abeta ne mili sent mo asem na aba yo ah eti mo ye hu ma adwen na enye ma enko yi motim na den ana abeta ne mili sent motim 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mame wa so o tie free nkoko hotel Johnson. Please, do you know that after the first run Africa was playing the 4-4-2 formation. Here is the breakdown. 4 draws. Akesere Nketua. 4 lose. 2 wins. Ejimu say 10 countries from Africa and a kwa World Cup no. Ne wey match day 1 no. And I ochi say countries omo kwa World Cup no. First match I obi aboye no. Nese draw makumaku for ne PMO. Draw no aye Egypt. Ena Egypt. Draw ne Egypt. Ena Morocco. Ena DR Congo. Ena Kivet. Omye 4 countries. Ombo draw. 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Aye wine. 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Ena South Africa. Senegal so lose ye ana akabako mo so lose ye ana mo mo win ye no eye Ghana any Ivory Coast it no 4 draws 4 lose 2 wins into kabo mo eye 4-4-2 akwatia internet e ho asem so nti no eye da se and good analysis a na se won so di ama yen ama enyema enso so etimi akoyi ho no mo a we aye ya mame and the message we elifi hotel Johnson at the ebaye ewo ewo eno mo ah be man fa ni ya mame anase I go see your boy be ya mame okay internet say be man no come guys we ba pa na etime be man analysis sa no okay I say good evening my name is Nanayao Brazil Bishop 5-0 I was a Brazil in Haiti, no? Haiti! We say, who wins here? Haiti! Until you say, you contribute, you know? And I'm going to win, you know? Eh? Was a Brazil, I bet you Haiti, 5-0. Was a good evening, my name is Nanaya, Brazil, Beshe. Oh, Unia, I didn't cry any. Why was a Brazil, Beshe 5? After the war, signed a Brazil, Brazil, Beshe 4. But you're what I remember. 4 and 5, no, the end, you know? Eh? Let's say me with your main kakura. Let's say a 4 and I say a 5. And why do you say sansa sansa? And I correct score na de my and I know what come my yo. Eda kuguso. Sansa mo jomu fen yagro kra. Was hi, my name is Figaro. Otie show no free. Adampa. Afran Plains. Morocco will win by 3-0. Osi Morocco besha mi yensa. Nese no aye Figaro. The message I will also add the abano no. We say referee Abu Ramadan or the Afran Plains Tiasi was what he shown in life. Morocco Ebesha 3-0. Inti na eno. We say Obusase and Yambia and Ghana next game no. To my step party, a bit me abana. And I guess I question one complete, but my complete amount. About your next game to my step party against England, no, which them film for one much tragical rise. Am I a son and necessity? I born a bit of a booby. Why it's he now and no one some and since I born in the Becos or USA into what year will be a nipati in yasem. So what to moon now is on to moon now, but it will be a yasem. So I born the way to my booby. I'm a man so at my queen. Well, say hi, I'm Insra. Please. I like you, Papa. You are so funny, Pao. say, I will pay you and send you to anywhere you want when I grow now, dear. When I grow, now, dear, I'm under 18. Oh boy. I say, when you're not, say, yeah, only 18 years. Now, when you're the baby, I'm basically could be another back up. I'm an animal, so I'm going to see. Because of you, I don't sleep because you make me happy. It's me, Isra. Why is Major Mayor? What's your idea? Emma Pekela. Mayor. Isra said, oh, yeah, Emma Pekela. Who's our cast up away now? Sample we. It's not say, if I said, I just say, open my pa. And see, it's not say, oh, yeah, a mape clapa. That's the way I know. May on Pema. Obi Diak met my cassie, but may your dear mate meet me come out as see what manner. Say, Master Media, or Yad the crab. And eh, may you. It's not only again, Adaroma. Or say, Tanta, I love your commentary. Nana Eddie Free, Nkoko, Masha saw me, one of the free by ye, and see it does say, and no messenger. Ya, my first half, and I'm coming to be a course, you know, Adaroma. Because I'm a tanta match in the course, and I won't come once and batch, or my first half. First half, Muroku, Eshebako, Emma, or my own within Eddie Scotland, and to me, Auntie. I train my second half, and I shall see. Second half, and I shall see. Ye betu ja. Make a joke, Mamma. Just say, baby, I say, hey, baby, I say, hey, okay. Was hi, good evening. My name is Black Timu from Abekwasi, Subriso. By all means, Ghana will win by 2-0. Greetings to my best friend, I like Anoma. Anuma. I like Anuma. Okay. And I'm a who have my county to see me, Tia. But that Roma. And fuck when you bamboo meet him, fetch me. Then your man could ye ever honor more. We say, trouble of 14. Well, say, good evening. You have all tears shown free in prior so amount from. Moloko will win. It's your boy. Kwa uniba. It's your boy, Kwa uniba. Udiyamidepa. Kwa uniba. Greetings to all Madrid fans and my mom. 99 ideas from Kwa Upepiasi. 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Okay, you need to know. I can't come on. Tina, just say. Have you come on your trophy? Be a Madrid trophyless. I'm going to go to some runners. Okay, I found it. Well, say hi, Agu FM. The biggest platform. You are champion all the way. Morocco shall go to the finals from Benis. Oh, Obapa Benis. Obapa Benis, eh? Yeah. Obapa Benis, eh? Yeah. Into Benis, and if we pong on the abba, would you Benis in the air? Emmy de pa, send a man mail. Says I didn't know many B, no. No, we're trying to short. No, we're my any B. B. Oh, okay.
5: Mambi.
0: It's me, I'm Patrick Benis, say, O can't you man of flower saying? Of flow B, and I say, Beatrice, and I say, oh, it's Anna, my dear. And I say, cry. I make I say, I may call me sister, Mr. Penny, I may call Honamona, old friend you coon. No, say, mine. Ah, I'm not sir. Who broke was a mine, and also mine, and any dear bay, or so, Tanta and Abbotray. I am my dear. It was in a false also broke way. Now, mine, dear. Oh, this idea. But, Yana, well, no, I say, mine. I was a flow queen, then you made a cry. Or so, Yabatri, mine ye my indie. I'm so okay. Minim Rade. Hey, if you from Mukun Mukojo, Kojo Papa. The yen and the sand or no. Kojo Papa. Oh, see, I truth don't just your home. Hey, Mrs. Azad of Fenuku. Eh, oh yeah, my monitor was having sent me tear idea about what I sent me tear to us. Yeah, I'm a monitor mine. Yeah, I'm a monitor mine. And what you're mine. Who say I'm not memo what terms if you're a guy's mine. It's because if you're mine, I just say. Because many men are not would be my channel, Lantus. Men was asked, I'm not from mine. I'm not afraid of home. Yeah. To me, come with this old friend who mine, I'm say, ah. Only I didn't know which day. Also, mine here, my dear, and I'm so okay.
1: Now, I don't know if I did not also.
5: Oh, boy, mine.
0: Well, they were short.
5: Oh, boy, mine be unto me, my dear, da. Oh, boy. Oh, boy, I know to play gangsters, Ali.
0: Yeah,
5: I'm going to play gangster. I'm going to play gangster.
0: I'm not going to be able to do this.
5: My way.
0: I will be in India. I need a baby and I'm
1: no now more
5: baby na ma me mani I am of you and can yam papa no move friend is
0: and then I or chame kwa me de bo nyo
5: yeah the baby
0: is out for my friend.
5: I am bright from
0: Hey, from T-Town. T-Town, yeah.
5: T-Town.
0: I say I'm right from T-Town. Is that one for super fly? See, I'm a crew.
5: Oh, yeah.
0: Is it a bit me fresh or fresh from my favorite bottle city?
5: And you're a bottle, yes, yeah.
0: Bottle city. Oh, okay. Then you know, yeah. There's a crowded cry of Palestine.
5: Oh, yeah.
0: Hey, mama, yeah. From Mukun, mama, yeah.
5: Hey, Debbie. Somebody could your papa saying,
0: could your papa, the another day?
5: Could your papa? Have it. Hey, groom, yeah.
0: Second half, na chassis, am I possible? No, Morocco, go keep on up here. That be Scotland about crab or not through a cry. Morocco for able free Benkuma Conifanso and Scotland able free Nifanso Eco Benkumoso. Born the Quitan Scotland, no matter on a more prepper bonus. Ah. I'm not afraid to come out of the community. I'm not afraid to come out of the community. And then, Pire Bonnie Pa. I hear Bomber from Scotland for Muni Mua. Yes, I'm a time with you. I'm a Morocco for no. You're quite a couple. So Ghana for anti me ko Morocco and the other by force change I may support Ghana and Guana. So Ghana for to papa so I make ko Morocco. I could tell machi. Zan say yes in your old food your panel and your piano. I move through the apart, bottom up on the fair come on. It's a bit pure more. I'm a couple of my jam Africa. I'm an immense worth about ye. Born a kuta, Scotland, prepare borders are. Broke off on elbow compact game. The castle compact game are pressing in Apple Guetry. Almost a low pressing. The castle low pressing are. Nessa pressing a train. Born a bedroom makes one of my. No more press at your bono. The guy said, "Team, I a high pressure. Now it's an opener, you know. Final third hole, and all pressure. I just want to finish them. And the guy said, mid pressure. Now it's a fifth one more. So all pressure. Now fifth one more. Now, why just want every opener to finish them? No. And the guy said, mid press. Into football, no terms in the door so far. But no, atrasi a Croatia, Morocco, a throwing." Play one team Rabana. Who be throw about 5 seconds now? What the ball 12 pounds was on. Who more when I bonsu bussy? Eh? Well, when I ball, play a when I bonsu bussy. Hey, what of my a cup of commitment here? When your bonsa would delay. Bono Ekuta and Kieran Tierney. Scotland Fono and a prepare Bono. I bet you a metro animal. Shabon and Tempas Wetcher is Morocco for an intercepting. Morocco for Betimakwana, counter. Morocco Betimako, Brahim Diaz, pass the shoe, come out, but that's so animal. Still Morocco, but not to form referee play, continue as a chance for Scotland. Counter, Scotland! Scotland! Now so, planning that form referee today. Referee Aji, welcome, goal kick. Scotland for no someone chas here, a penalty, among your mawa more. Ever here, one idea. Scotland ever penalty. Okay. Hey, Bono, Scotland, no, Plano, hey, I had a but ref, you know, why your penalty be a? Why your penalty be a? Now, so Scotland for an appeal, so referee, I'm quite like a Vano. Referee, Van is why a day. Van, I am more. I bet it's Diana. Eh? Truth.
5: Yeah.
0: Van, I am a one year.
5: Oh, the born and Cassandra, the Ghana, or Yell Lusubon, or Yell
0: Lusubon,
5: Tinama, of course.
0: Letty, I'm more appealing for penalty. Referee, no, any interested. Van for us, I could cry your credit that the man of crack, Cassaborn, and your penalty crack. Bwana kuta eno aye hatsafu akimi oda kwetre adi amachadi na maha kimi bio atwe ne kama etna to form na Morocco for at praga e koma ni amadru mfifia fa Morocco abedi mazrau betima kwana oda bwana betre 96.9 fm gold na sugusa butie no a chance for Morocco a chance yay bwana pimbano Bona Pimbano, how could you miss such an opportunity? The goal scorer, Ismael Sabari. Now could be my better as a bonus for Frono, Mayo. Bonus for Frono.
1: Bono, Epim. Epim, Scotland player.
0: Player, no. Defender. No.
1: Defender, no. Epim, and Anka Beto Atena.
0: Kebeto Atena.
1: Anka two.
5: But, Tanta, how are Morocco for the sea, Bobo, and the invites Africa for Yanko Pamna? Your mom's wife, David, and Castle Munkay, of course. Bob, Bondi, and Africans, I know. But, and the other groom,
0: my gaff was on the Afco from
5: what you say. The gaff will be a Africa say, I won't go for you, Bob, one day. I'm born in Africa, the interview, massa. But, Ozzy, you know, what Uba had a moi. I couldn't have born more than I know, but I said, I never found that. Cause he hired you in the year before. Your bachelor's year in the year before. Cause how I go for this football.
1: The way almost a year or more. Omo football. Oh, Morocco. And you're not letting him go.
5: Yeah.
1: Omo club side now. Omo Yadia with Champions League.
0: Raja Casablanca.
1: Omo Yadia.
0: RS Bekani.
1: If you're a youth, you know, so I'm updating here. So far, Africa had a moment in Senegal. And I'm
6: Charles
0: Morocco does that be? Hey, I can cheer. Naka second go on the air. A car a cheer, that's a son of a brandy affair set Bella El Cardos. What you mean, you're going to be a
5: wọ́n ń sẹ́ ẹ̀bùa africa fún teams náà ẹ̀nà sí yẹ ní europe wọ́n ní bọ́ a sì yẹ di búwo bí yẹ mọ́ ọmọ nù yẹn sáré morocco fún ni yìí o hẹ́ ọmọ sí jojo brazil ọmọ kásẹ̀ ọmọ ní ọmọ hún bí náà ẹ̀bùa bí 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
0: kan
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6: next 4 years
0: a chance for Morocco next the big goalkeeper turn we go born so
6: next 4 years world cup no
5: yeah
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5: de
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5: na anka wo hu e da so
0: na wo ho wo so se ke unya ti di Brazil kran pa
5: anu
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0: Chef
5: na mamwa ndi say no mo chef Brazil dia chese. Me say, yes
0: lawyer ni
5: ba bi afamu lawyer ni ba 21 years is here afino.
0: Debut na 21
5: year
0: lawyer.
5: So wo wo school eh hwan
0: university of
5: I will I oguzu owu mu chese.
0: Are
5: eh hwan ni je chese.
0: Eh
5: hwan
0: ni je.
5: Eh Panama hwan ni je. Panama hwan ni je.
6: Ghana boy ba kon so eh hwan ni je od moto.
5: Wa, Panama.
6: Ghana say yeah point ya na ni je od moto no
5: around. Panama. 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
5: je sais
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5: ze be mu wo fa kora wo mkura nka ma ni nyim ro so za ko
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5: you are doing ye wo
0: Wait, where the hell was something? She ya. Ha! Bono, Ekuta Morocco, betting me a corner. Now said not to form referee. I did free kick at my Morocco. Still Morocco 1, Scotland 0. Bono, Abedi, Bono. Bono, Apre Bono, Edema Chadi, Udakuma Bono, Bio. 96.9 FM.
5: Mr. Bonu, you England, you and Gazam, only we are singing a goalkeeper, number one. Because I uncle for Dominic Happy No, Cabonu, pa! Every day. Yes, a guy, yes, a girl, no crowd, 26 years.
0: 26?
5: Ah,
0: but I never dressed.
5: Yeah,
0: I will love school.
5: 26.
0: 21.
5: Oh, no, made us say. 26 years.
0: 26 years. And
5: who? Ah, Ghana, Capa.
0: No, I worry.
5: Panama, devil, no, worry.
0: Wow.
5: I know the minister, the name, dear, but wow. Yeah.
0: Unya de.
5: Na kuma.
0: Ye, na mo ka se blasters na ku na, na mo ka se ni je ni mo dia.
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5: Oh, ne ho fans so.
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0: 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But me your so nice.
5: Ah yeah, me your own say me your so nice.
0: Me your don ya cast mama ji.
5: Oh yeah.
0: Yeah. Only what make come for.
5: Oh yeah, and there. See who say
0: fair. Class go who come for ba. 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
5: Galasco ne kan saro. 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
0: Ba na kuta aya Morocco. 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Eh? Bo wanya upper hand e a team ne so. Yi ha so be se bi account keke o. Wa create sa admission. 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Possession in contest. My choice here, but if I now say Obian Sanyan Kabona, a possession in the contest. And oh, I'm not gonna for kind of say Aprapreno. That's a film of a born home, but now you are pre, and I can say possession in contest. No, that's a film of more pre born on our video being a born on. It's when you're born apart, not possession every day. But born, I am Praprena and Namuvium. And I keep up punching ball. Now we'll be a young far ball. And I say rebound to be a banner. I'm going to be a honor. I am possession in contest. I am play. FIFA for Acevedo. And I'm going to be a swan. I'm going to say, I'm going to be a ridiculous game. I'm going to say, I'm going to be a now we say be a possession in contest. No, I'm going to be 10%. Next, I'm going to be a deeper. Born in my air day, a proper course. Hey, player back with that form, Scotland player back with that form. Scotland player back with that form. I want to say, please, we are sorry, and coach or coach who are more. And the day, Steve Clark. But yes, I say, I'm a place to be album, fresh legs. Abam Abrantia was here. Jesse number 17 D Eddie Ben Gannon Duke Obo Edmund Bournemouth what the bench Bournemouth player and Eddie Ben Gannon Duke Jesse number 17 Abrantia was here. Jesse number 6 and D Eddie Kieran Tierney. Oh no, any I didn't talk for. Yes, but free mo ama abrantian di ade. And now I have Ben Gannon wabam. I've a set here ni anai 96.9 FM live commentary. Yadi ema ode studios of Ago. Wana kuta abrantian fan set chadi. Rama bonu. Bonu di bono ama. Abrantia ne di edit job. Shabada tete achire maya pronounce dabi. Abrantia sabari edit tatima kabono. Itra kwe mu se pangai. Moroko funa pembano. Abedi. Scotland von hono maji bon beti miyako. Scotland. A passport in TNTM. Amon try some weapon attack in the from. Wama chwa namo. Bon akwe chibio. Abedi go keep my fellas here Angus. Angus good, pass the ball on the tempo. So Scotland try say we met him in accurate space. Number possess the ball on that. Chaba na chemo ball na bedi na so itra kuye Morocco for na pembo no. Morocco for betima kwa na Morocco. Emua bio. Morocco. That's the big cross nje. Cut back cross no nje. Cut back no nje. Morocco place no. No mu na at the place na si. Eti bo na bedi. Scotland for no hono mo. A chance for Morocco be na yadna to form. Abrantobamu nche ye. Ane di Ade Ben Gunnon. Abedipo, I'm a referee, I just free kick at Tiano. Broke for near Omunu Bobia, Mascot Ladfono. Bomo Chumasa, no more you catch a foul. Vemoroko for mana, oh, fine. Say, light off a bar, no problem.
5: Oh, yeah, and yet. Once a player, or a boss, what? I know you're that genius skill, so. But my only who better than when you're crack away, baby. Aunt to me, a who qua, who was a simple be, and eh, you like a usurum, just eh, to meet you and Pahoo, which is eh,
0: we say, can I be a jig on the craft of Frodo?
5: That's eh,
0: yeah, Chabot does that be Bonat Aquanchay, like a Morocco air per second go. That's why I judge my heart, so for Kimmy. I bet we don't know Kelly Bono, a KGA. African best, we're winning Champions League. As I was defending, now some at that court, this is a rip case at that. So, Bono Ekuta, Omaya, keep a fence, Bonu, pass by the Tempasso, Wombetimi Akwana, Achafa Kimi. Bona confusion from Adama Diop. Diop and the Mama Zrao. 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Obi Kre Krabo Adesa. Ye Kre Kremuo.
5: Tanta, is there an abrofo man? Omani aya brisi kacha bi before mana? As I said, your money, you have risk.
6: Manuel Bui.
5: Yes.
6: And also, they read in your mind.
5: Just say, Adam, you get me as I was in Sunday, you will not care before the nun gets out. But I said, I'm a free.
6: I'm a shabra, but I say,
0: so I was there, one Africa for Mope.
5: Nah, almost the Asenka, Yasenka Brunidia, almost the young company here, my boy. Never had any one must start teaching me a queen. Hey!
0: Na sanati ya chapa na shem Scotland is born at Russia. Yeah, welcome goal kick Adema Morocco. Welcome goal kick Adema Morocco. 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
5: Ntimi ana minti Africa mema na se. 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
5: mammy.
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5: se na wo twa africa wo wodi brunia taliban
0: ehu
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0: o ma ya de pa
5: yeah evangelist akwada nyame somwa otie popopopa seven of kan wo se eh tanta wo ho o so wo ho pa
0: asa de am kan ni
5: akwada evangelist also what are they
0: because it your tea auntie.
5: That's sir.
0: Your tea auntie.
5: I've been doing a great. We're doing three more commentary. Yeah.
0: Cooling break. Second half of the cooling break. Yeah. It's almost a job. I'm going to make a three. Smart bam. Yes. It is already a message. I'm and I'm making candy. I'm war. Well, say hello. Good evening, Tanta. You are doing a great job. God bless you. It's your boy, Isra Isaiah, inside a front place, Mammy Crubble. That's a no message. I'm going to a time we say a tro message snatches and one say baza. Was it please good evening, I go sports. Was it I am Nati Bongo from Echi Amanfrum. Was it thanks to you because you are the best. You are the best in clear and okay, you are the best and clear. Clear and loud. Keep the fire burning. It is hot. But Morocco is winning by 2-1. Okay. Now it does say ewo no more. It's cooling break. Tina, yeah, kind of messages, you know. But say hello, or say Yati free, or say a friend Pablo, or if you can go, Morocco will beat Scotland today. I'm asking if okay, what about that? Yes, I trust on Casquad and all. Was it actually for Kimi even collected Champions League with Madrid? Okay, it has been a good year. We have become home at the Amaya. I dream in your city back with food trip. Yet, you were coming opinions. We are was it a friend of Vinicius Jr. Was it in 2026 World Cup? Real Madrid 8 players play World Cup, they scored 4 goals in round 1. And Barcelona